0: become dancing star who was arrested on suspicion of rape will face no charges. He was arrested in October last year in connection with an alleged incident in 2024 not thought to have been against a contestant or dancer on the show. It's after another male star on the show was arrested on suspicion of rape. Neither of them have been named. And beavers have been reintroduced in Bedfordshire after 400 years of being extinct there. It's hoped they'll help the natural environment with their dam-building abilities, which help other species with breeding and us with flooding. From Radio News Hub, I'm Frankie Hersine.
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0: A fine day with plenty of sunshine for many of us and feeling very warm in some places. Cloudier with some rain in the north and west with a high today of 25 degrees Celsius.

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0: Hi, this is Steve Benz from The B-Side. Tune in every Friday night from midnight to 2 a.m. The B-Side is all about the music from the decades you love. Each week is a different playlist, so you just never know what artist or song you might hear. Past themes have included a specific year, a top 10 list, or even a word in a song title. It's The B-Side with Steve Benz on Shout Radio. 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

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We play music like this. It's a living thing. Or maybe some of this. How about this?

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1: Iran and the US have agreed to a temporary truce with oil tankers allowed safe passage through the Strait of Hormuz for 2 weeks. Our reporter Lucy Gorman-Lee has more.
2: After Donald Trump's apocalyptic warning yesterday to wipe out an entire civilization, Iran put forward a 10-point peace plan with negotiations now set to take place in Pakistan. The US and Israel will pause their operations in Iran. In turn, Tehran will allow oil tankers through the Strait of Hormuz in cooperation with their military. But Iranian officials say the war isn't over yet.
1: Well, the Prime Minister is travelling to the Middle East today to discuss fully reopening the strait with leaders in the region. Sir Keir Starmer says they must do all they can to turn it into a lasting agreement. The head of the NHS says resident doctors' strikes have been deliberately timed to cause havoc as they enter their second day. Sir Jim Mackey, the chief executive of NHS England, says many hospitals have been struggling to fill rotas, but that the service is in as good a place it can be. Wes Streeting also says the public are getting fed up with them, while Tory leader Kemi Badenoch is calling for a ban on doctors' strikes. Well, Sam Taylor-Smith is a Bristol-based resident psychiatrist.
3: Slightly more investment in the pay packet and a couple of other areas as well to iron out. I don't think we're a million miles away from a tangible deal, but I think we do need to see those things, as we've highlighted in our letter to Wes Streeting, before we could consider putting it to members.
1: A Strictly Come Dancing star who was arrested on suspicion of rape will face no charges. He was arrested in October last year in connection with an alleged incident in 2024 not thought to have been against a contestant or dancer on the show. It's after another male star on the show was arrested on suspicion of rape. Neither of them have been named. And beavers have been reintroduced in Bedfordshire after 400 years of being extinct there. It's hoped they'll help the natural environment with their dam-building abilities, which help other species with breeding and us with flooding. From Radio News Hub, I'm Frankie Hairsine.
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1: A fine day with plenty of sunshine for many of us and feeling very warm in some places. Cloudier with some rain in the north and west, with a high today of 25 degrees Celsius.

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1: Iran and the US have agreed to a temporary truce with oil tankers allowed safe passage through the Strait of Hormuz for 2 weeks. Our reporter Lucy Gorman-Lee has more.
2: After Donald Trump's apocalyptic warning yesterday to wipe out an entire civilization, Iran put forward a 10-point peace plan with negotiations now set to take place in Pakistan. The US and Israel will pause their operations in Iran. In turn, Tehran will allow oil tankers through the Strait of Hormuz in cooperation with their military. But Iranian officials say the war isn't over yet.
1: Well, the Prime Minister is travelling to the Middle East today to discuss fully reopening the strait with leaders in the region. Sir Keir Starmer says they must do all they can to turn it into a lasting agreement. The head of the NHS says resident doctors' strikes have been deliberately timed to cause havoc as they enter their second day. Sir Jim Mackey, the chief executive of NHS England, says many hospitals have been struggling to fill rotas, but that the service is in as good a place it can be. Wes Streeting also says the public are getting fed up with them, while Tory leader Kemi Badenoch is calling for a ban on doctors' strikes. Well, Sam Taylor-Smith is a Bristol-based resident psychiatrist.
3: Slightly more investment in the pay packet and a couple of other areas as well to iron out. I don't think we're a million miles away from a tangible deal, but I think we do need to see those things, as we've highlighted in our letter to Wes Streeting, before we could consider putting it to members.
1: A Strictly Come Dancing star who was arrested on suspicion of rape will face no charges. He was arrested in October last year in connection with an alleged incident in 2024 not thought to have been against a contestant or dancer on the show. It's after another male star on the show was arrested on suspicion of rape. Neither of them have been named. And beavers have been reintroduced in Bedfordshire after 400 years of being extinct there. It's hoped they'll help the natural environment with their dam-building abilities, which help other species with breeding and us with flooding. From Radio News Hub, I'm Frankie Hairsign.
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1: A fine day with plenty of sunshine for many of us and feeling very warm in some places. Cloudier with some rain in the north and west, with a high today of 25 degrees Celsius.

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0: host of Memory Lane to tell you about the upcoming show. Once again, we'll have our one-hit wonders, instrumental hit of the week, rate the record, and a comparison cover song segments. In addition, we'll feature a different theme weekly as I play tunes from Danny and the Juniors, Chuck Berry, Beach Boys, and many more great tunes from the 60s and the 70s. 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
1: Iran and the US have agreed to a temporary truce with oil tankers allowed safe passage through the Strait of Hormuz for 2 weeks. Our reporter Lucy Gormanley has more.
2: After Donald Trump's apocalyptic warning yesterday to wipe out an entire civilization, Iran put forward a 10-point peace plan with negotiations now set to take place in Pakistan. The US and Israel will pause their operations in Iran. In turn, Tehran will allow oil tankers through the Strait of Hormuz in cooperation with their military. But Iranian officials say the war isn't over yet.
1: Well, the Prime Minister is travelling to the Middle East today to discuss fully reopening the strait with leaders in the region. Keir Starmer says they must do all they can to turn it into a lasting agreement. The head of the NHS says resident doctors' strikes have been deliberately timed to cause havoc as they enter their second day. Sir Jim Mackey, the chief executive of NHS England, says many hospitals have been struggling to fill rotas, but that the service is in as good a place it can be. Wes Streeting also says the public are getting fed up with them, while Tory leader Kemi Badenoch is calling for a ban on doctors' strikes. Well, Sam Taylor-Smith is a Bristol-based resident psychiatrist.
3: Slightly more investment in the pay packet and a couple of other areas as well to iron out. I don't think we're a million miles away from a tangible deal, but I think we do need to see those things, as we've highlighted in our letter to Wes Streeting, before we could consider putting it to members.
1: A Strictly Come Dancing star who was arrested on suspicion of rape will face no charges. He was arrested in October last year in connection with an alleged incident in 2024 not thought to have been against a contestant or dancer on the show. It's after another male star on the show was arrested on suspicion of rape. Neither of them have been named. And beavers have been reintroduced in Bedfordshire after 400 years of being extinct there. It's hoped they'll help the natural environment with their dam-building abilities, which help other species with breeding and us with flooding. From Radio News Hub, I'm Frankie Hairsign.
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1: A fine day with plenty of sunshine for many of us and feeling very warm in some places. Cloudier with some rain in the north and west, with a high today of 25 degrees Celsius.

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1: Iran and the US have agreed to a temporary truce with oil tankers allowed safe passage through the Strait of Hormuz for 2 weeks. Our reporter Lucy Gormanly has more.
2: After Donald Trump's apocalyptic warning yesterday to wipe out an entire civilization, Iran put forward a 10-point peace plan with negotiations now set to take place in Pakistan. The US and Israel will pause their operations in Iran. In turn, Tehran will allow oil tankers through the Strait of Hormuz in cooperation with their military. But Iranian officials say the war isn't over yet.
1: Well, the Prime Minister is travelling to the Middle East today to discuss fully reopening the strait with leaders in the region. Keir Starmer says they must do all they can to turn it into a lasting agreement. The head of the NHS says resident doctors' strikes have been deliberately timed to cause havoc as they enter their second day. Sir Jim Mackey, the chief executive of NHS England, says many hospitals have been struggling to fill rotas, but that the service is in as good a place it can be. Wes Streeting also says the public are getting fed up with them, while Tory leader Kemi Badenoch is calling for a ban on doctors' strikes. Well, Sam Taylor-Smith is a Bristol-based resident psychiatrist.
3: Slightly more investment in the pay packet and a couple of other areas as well to iron out. I don't think we're a million miles away from a tangible deal, but I think we do need to see those things, as we've highlighted in our letter to Wes Streeting, before we could consider putting it to members.
1: A Strictly Come Dancing star who was arrested on suspicion of rape will face no charges. He was arrested in October last year in connection with an alleged incident in 2024, not thought to have been against a contestant or dancer on the show. It's after another male star on the show was arrested on suspicion of rape. Neither of them have been named. And beavers have been reintroduced in Bedfordshire after 400 years of being extinct there. It's hoped they'll help the natural environment with their dam-building abilities, which help other species with breeding and us with flooding. From Radio News Hub, I'm Frankie Hairsine.
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1: A fine day with plenty of sunshine for many of us and feeling very warm in some places. Cloudier with some rain in the north and west, with a high today of 25 degrees Celsius.

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0: there, Big Tommy of the Saturday Music Marathon. 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
1: Iran and the US have agreed to a temporary truce with oil tankers allowed safe passage through the Strait of Hormuz for 2 weeks. Our reporter Lucy Gormanly has more.
2: After Donald Trump's apocalyptic warning yesterday to wipe out an entire civilization, Iran put forward a 10-point peace plan with negotiations now set to take place in Pakistan. The US and Israel will pause their operations in Iran. In turn, Tehran will allow oil tankers through the Strait of Hormuz in cooperation with their military. But Iranian officials say the war isn't over yet.
1: Well, the Prime Minister is travelling to the Middle East today to discuss fully reopening the strait with leaders in the region. Keir Starmer says they must do all they can to turn it into a lasting agreement. The head of the NHS says resident doctors' strikes have been deliberately timed to cause havoc as they enter their second day. Sir Jim Mackey, the chief executive of NHS England, says many hospitals have been struggling to fill rotas, but that the service is in as good a place it can be. Wes Streeting also says the public are getting fed up with them, while Tory leader Kemi Badenoch is calling for a ban on doctors' strikes. Well, Sam Taylor-Smith is a Bristol-based resident psychiatrist.
3: Slightly more investment in the pay packet and a couple of other areas as well to iron out. I don't think we're a million miles away from a tangible deal, but I think we do need to see those things, as we've highlighted in our letter to Wes Streeting, before we could consider putting it to members.
1: A Strictly Come Dancing star who was arrested on suspicion of rape will face no charges. He was arrested in October last year in connection with an alleged incident in 2024, not thought to have been against a contestant or dancer on the show. It's after another male star on the show was arrested on suspicion of rape. Neither of them have been named. And beavers have been reintroduced in Bedfordshire after 400 years of being extinct there. It's hoped they'll help the natural environment with their dam-building abilities, which help other species with breeding and us with flooding. From Radio News Hub, I'm Frankie Hairsine.
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1: A fine day with plenty of sunshine for many of us and feeling very warm in some places. Cloudier with some rain in the north and west, with a high today of 25 degrees Celsius.

0: Hi, this is Steve Benz from The B-Side. 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Past themes have included a specific year, a top 10 list, or even a word in a song title. It's The B-Side with Steve Benz on Shout Radio. 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
2: An interim report on disability benefits in the UK is calling for bold reform to the system. Holly Hughes has the details.
3: Disability benefits are no longer fit for purpose, with the process of applying for the benefits being dehumanising and soul-destroying. That's according to the interim TIMSS report, which is due to be fully published in the autumn. Personal Independence Payment, or PIP, is intended to help with everyday tasks and extra living costs. When it's published, the government has insisted the review will ensure PIP is fit and fair for the future.
2: Donald Trump's warning the situation in Iran could get much worse after more US strikes on Iran last night. US forces hit around 90 targets overnight, while Iran responded with strikes targeting Bahrain, Kuwait and Qatar. The US president said yesterday that the ceasefire is over following Iranian attacks on ships in the Strait of Hormuz. Nigel Farage is facing further scrutiny as he continues with the plan for a Clacton by-election. It's despite the fact that all other major parties are boycotting, with only Count Binface putting his name forward. Reform UK have earmarked August the 6th for the vote. Vet businesses will be accountable to an independent regulator for the first time as part of the biggest reform to the sector in 60 years. The government are aiming to give pet owners a clear, straightforward route when complaints arise. They also want to make pricing more transparent and introduce a comparison website. For the first time in history, the number of drug driving offences has overtaken drink driving.
4: There are many different reasons why people shouldn't do it. It is frankly really dangerous. It seems like we're mired in a bit of an epidemic of it.
2: That's Nicholas Lees from I Am Road Smart. They're calling for more education and greater police controls to stop drug drivers. We could be getting an extra bank holiday if England win the World Cup. The Prime Minister has not confirmed it, but told reporters to ask him again if they get to the final. And British wildcard Arthur Ferry is through to the semi-finals at Wimbledon. He beat ninth seed Flavio Caboli in a straight set victory yesterday. The 23-year-old will now face French Open winner Alexander Zverev in Friday's semi. From Radio News Hub, I'm Frankie Hersine.
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1: Local weather.
2: Cloud clearing, but some patches lingering on western coast and remaining cloudy in the northwest of Scotland with some patchy rain there too. Elsewhere, another hot and sunny day with highs of 35 degrees Celsius.
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8: US medical drama The Pitt and comedy Hacks lead the nominations for this year's Emmy Awards. The Pitt has received 25 nominations in total, closely followed by the final season of Hacks with 24. British stars in the running include Matthew Rhys, Kerry Mulligan, Gary Oldman and Rufus Sewell, but there was no room on the Best Drama shortlist for the final seasons of Stranger Things or Euphoria. Singer Alexandra Burke is to star in a new musical based on the life of Chaka Khan. The 37-year-old will play the so-called Queen of Funk in I'm Every Woman, the Chaka Khan musical, depicting the award-winning singer-songwriter's journey to stardom. Burke, who won The X Factor in 2008, says it's the hardest role she's ever undertaken. And Katie Tunstall is to headline the opening ceremony of the 2026 Commonwealth Games in Glasgow. The singer-songwriter, who's currently on a world tour, will return to Scotland to perform at the Hydro on July the 23rd.

temperatures reaches 17 Celsius where I am this morning. Kicking off with Woody T. I'm walking up a one-way street. Never could I have. Or driving along. And there you go with Judy Street and a little bit of what? Kicking off with a bit of Northern Soul, I guess, would be the best way to describe that this morning. Right, shall we continue with the music? I'll tell you what we've got coming up in the show very, very soon. And what subject shall we talk about in this hour? I'm thinking about things that we did as kids in the 1960s and the 1970s.

The Temptations and Get Ready before that, of course. Bit of Marvin Gaye, Tommy Terrell, Ain't No Mountain High Enough. The weather is absolutely stunning outside, isn't it? Best time of the day, really, this, before it gets too hot. I want to talk about kids' toys from the 60s and the 70s, or things we got up to. What about, like, building go-karts and dents? Yeah, remember grabbing the scrap pram wheels, wood and from skips, old carpets for the roof? Apparently hours of fun. Hammering down those hills and praying to God that the brakes worked as well. Yeah, I remember those days. Oh, the joys of not knowing what was going to happen. Would he hit the wall at the end of the street? Go into the stream? Please let those brakes work.

Oh, that song puts a smile on my face. It really does. Mac and Kate Kassoon, Sugar Candy Kisses. Before that, Margaretha Bell and, of course, Jimmy Buffett. And before that, a little bit of Fleetwood Mac, of course. Now, we were just talking about things we got up to in the 60s and the 70s as kids. Now, Steve Ashley messaged in. He said, what about the little penknives you used to walk around with? Yeah, absolutely. Or get them as Christmas presents, birthday presents. And you could buy them, you know, at the seaside or anywhere, touristy. They were tourist gifts, weren't they? Oh, my goodness. These days, you get yourself in trouble, wouldn't you? What about knock and run? Do you remember that? Ring the doorbell or knock on the leg and then leg it and hide behind the bushes. Yeah, try that now. You probably end up on Crime Watch or something. And glass bottles back in, taken back for the old deposit. You know, bag full of empties down the shop. Get your 5p back and straight into the sweet shop and get in some of those lovely sweets we used to have back in there as well. I mean, what sort of sweets did you spend your pocket money on? You know, you could have the 10p mix, you know, cola bottles, flying saucers, blackjacks, white mice and sherbet lemons. Some of those you can still get today, but they're certainly not 5 or 10 pence, are they? No. Penny sweets are not penny sweets anymore. Right, let's do some David Ruffin and Eddie Kendrick and I Can Believe It. Follow that with some Peter Frampton.

Peter Frampton and I'm In You. Before that, David Ruffin, Eddie Kendrick and I Could Believe It. Now, Steve messaged in. He said, what about Midget Gems? I remember them. And then he's put in brackets, a bit too PC for today. Probably wouldn't be able to call them that. But I think they're still around, to be honest. I think they're called something completely different. If you can remember, you know, the little round, I'm sure they were the little round biscuits, you know, and then you put, there was like an icing sort of swirly thing on the top. I don't know what they're called today. Are they still called the same? I don't think they probably are. I'm not sure. What about you? What do you think? Tommy's messaged in when were things he used to get up to, possibly as a kid, allegedly, I will say. Pinching fruit from the orchards, jumping off the garage roofs. I'm not sure about that one. Blackjacks, of course, the sweets as well. I remember those. But also, do you remember, you know, playing out till the streetlights came on? You left after at the weekends, you left after breakfast, your mum would shout, be back before the lights come on, and you'd be out playing.

Jackie Blue, Ozzek Mountain and the Daredevils. Now, the Midget Gems, Ice Gems, or I think that's what they were called now. Ice Gems, thanks to Paula. And Tommy for mentioning those to me. Thank you very much. Now, who remembers back in the day when you had your finger hovering over the record button to record the top 40 on Radio 1? You obviously usually ruined the start, and you always had to rewind and chewed up cassette or use a pencil or a pen to twist it back. And also you'd pause, you know, so you cut out, you get like the first word of the DJ, whoever it was at the time. And then obviously then you start recording again. So you get like a little chart tape back in the day. No, don't need to do that this day, but it was a great memory of doing that and just trying to get it right at the end of the day. It really was. And I was just watching a documentary on YouTube last night. It's from a fair few years ago, but it was about the Radio 1 Roadshow. It's called On the Road with Radio 1. And it's taking back to one of their first ever vehicles. And Noel Edmonds hosting the Radio 1 Roadshow, as well as Paul Burnett as well. And I met Paul Burnett many years ago as well, when I was still... I think I was just at college at the time, but I do remember meeting him.

I'll go into the story and maybe tell you about that tomorrow, because it's quite a funny story, and I'm hoping to get Paul on the show. Now, now I don't know if you've seen our morning video this morning. If you haven't, go and check it out. It's a little bit of fun. But I have been told I might get some time. Well, I'm organising it myself, but we might be chatting to Binface. Not Binface. Count Binface. On the show next week, so looking forward to that. Should be interesting. Right, let's do a bit of Mr. Big and Romeo.

0: Mr. Big and Romeo. Now, Steve also said, what about playing Cowboys and Indians? Yeah, I do. And apparently I can't mention the next thing. Ooh, matron, that's all I'll say. But I do remember, I do remember. Tommy said, "Where football, playing football, of course, yeah. Pretending to pull a rope across the street to see if you can many cars but just slow down. Ping Nugget, I think you can still get that, mostly in Blackpool and the seaside resorts, I think. Ping Nugget in the shape of a shrimp. Yep, I do remember those. And jelly tots as well. And of course, we mentioned the 10p lucky bags. You never knew what you were going to get inside them. It was just one of those things, wasn't it? Yeah. It was a mystery. It was usually 1p sweets, wasn't it?
1: What's he like, Mavis?
0: I don't know.
1: He's a real tasty geezer.
0: Ah, the piglets.

That's the Piglets. And Johnny Reggae. Paula says, haven't heard that for years. Well, hopefully that's why you tune into The Breakfast Show, because you get songs that you don't necessarily hear all the time on the radio. So there you go. Other things that I guess we used to get up to in the 60s and the 70s. Saturday morning flicks, off to the cinema with your 10 pence in your hand. You're piled into cinema and you got that sort of double or even sometimes a triple flicks. You know, you'd have your Abbott and Costello's. You'd have your Laurel and Hardy's. You'd have things like that. I mean, what was the film that you seriously remember from Saturday morning cinema, and also the adverts as well? They seemed a lot more friendly, of course, like the Kiora adverts. They were still going there, and of course you grab yourself a Kiora and a hot dog for about 35p. I know, great prices. Can you imagine doing that today? Not at all, not at all. Right, some Mama Cass.

podcast. It's getting better. Steve says, what about Colt's Foot Rock? I don't remember that particular brand. And Licorice Sticks. I'm not sure if he was referring to the actual licorice, or the sticks you could get that tasted like licorice. We'll have to wait and find out. Cinema-wise, Tommy Roman is going to see the series Flash Gordon at the cinema as well. Yeah, there were so many good films back in the day, weren't there, that you go along Saturday afternoon, Saturday morning even, Saturday morning cinema, that was the thing, wasn't it? It was your grandpa, in my case, it was my grandparents kicking me out and sending me down to the cinema in Newcastle upon Tyne. Just one of those things. Paul has just messaged in. She said, she did say something, and it disappeared. Well, there we go. Anyway, right, news is next, taking us there. We'll do a couple of songs. We'll do a bit of the Formations, and then we'll do a bit of Christy, and I'll see you after the news at 8 o'clock.

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2: Disability benefits are no longer fit for purpose. That's according to a review amid promises of bold reform to the system. Holly Hughes has more.
3: The interim TIMS report says claimants of personal independent payments often find the system to apply for the benefits dehumanising, soul-destroying and degrading. PIP is intended to help with everyday tasks and extra living costs if someone has a long-term physical or mental health condition or disability. Instead of immediate reform, the review led by Disability Minister Sir Stephen Timms was put in place to gather views on PIP and how it works, with the government promising no changes to the benefits until it's completed. The final report is due in autumn.
2: The US have launched another round of strikes against Iran as promised by Donald Trump. He'd previously threatened to carry out further attacks, branding the Iranian regime as scum and dishonourable after suggesting the ceasefire was over. Nigel Farage is ploughing on with his by-election plans despite the fact it will be boycotted by the major parties. Reform UK have earmarked August the 6th for the Clacton vote. It will launch the parliamentary process to trigger the contest today. At the moment, only Count Binface has put his name forward. The Reform leader says the other parties are running scared. Radical action is needed to tackle drug driving.
4: We need to look at the system as a whole. We need to have drug driving rehabilitation schemes like we do for drink driving. And I think we need to have more education, particularly among our younger drivers, about the consequences and the myths that are attached to taking drugs and driving.
2: That's Nicholas Lees from the charity I Am Road Smart. His warning comes as the number of drug driving offences has surpassed drink driving for the first time in history. We're hearing that there could be an extra bank holiday if England win the World Cup. When asked about it, the Prime Minister said he didn't want to jinx it, but told reporters to ask again if they get to the final. And Sir Gary Oldman's been nominated for an Emmy for his role as Jackson Lamb in Slow Horses. It's his fourth nomination in the category for that character. From Radio News Hub, I'm Frankie Hersine.
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7: Local weather.
2: Cloud clearing, but some patches lingering on western coasts and remaining cloudy in the northwest of Scotland with some patchy rain there too. Elsewhere, another hot and sunny day with highs of 35 degrees Celsius.
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10: US medical drama The Pitt and comedy Hacks lead the nominations for this year's Emmy Awards. The Pitt has received 25 nominations in total, closely followed by the final season of Hacks with 24. British stars in the running include Matthew Rhys, Kerry Mulligan, Gary Oldman and Rufus Sewell, but there was no room on the Best Drama shortlist for the final seasons of Stranger Things or Euphoria. Singer Alexandra Burke is to star in a new musical based on the life of Chaka Khan. The 37-year-old will play the so-called Queen of Funk in I'm Every Woman, the Chaka Khan musical, depicting the award-winning singer-songwriter's journey to stardom. Burke, who won The X Factor in 2008, says it's the hardest role she's ever undertaken. And Katie Tunstall is to headline the opening ceremony of the 2026 Commonwealth Games in Glasgow. The singer-songwriter, who's currently on a world tour, will return to Scotland to perform at the Hydro on July the 23rd.

That's the new single. Snow Patrol featuring Kylie Minogue and these alarms wake me up in the morning. Before that, Chanel Yates. Yorkshire Lass with a great country voice with Once Upon a Time. Kicking off your second hour of your breakfast show this morning. In this hour, of course, we'll have a look at what day it is. We've got my record of the week. And, of course, we'll be playing Hey Bob from Mario as well. We love that song as well. All that coming up in this hour. Well, of course, lots more music as well. A bit of Irene Cara. We played Fame yesterday. Let's do a little flash dance.

Electric Dream. I really like that movie, you know. I am a computer and I love that cello player. You must have her. She is mine, not yours. Great movie. Right, let's take a look at what day it is today. We do know it is Thursday. It is the 9th of July. It's day 190 of the year of 2026. We only have 175 days left of this year. Today is Fashion Day. Well, looking at what I'm wearing this morning, probably not. But there we go. That's just another thing. Call of the Horizon Day today. No idea what that's about, but apparently I'll just shout at the window, Call the Horizon! Okay, bloody hell, what's happened there? Something just turned up. Durran Fruit Day today. I've tried one of those. Never again. Never again. It's like, I think it's that cheesy one that smells like cheese. Yeah. Oh, it's National Dimples Day. Do you have dimples? Or did you used to have dimples? Did your partner have dimples? Well, it's up to today. It's National Don't Put All Your Eggs in One Omelette. Why not? More omelettes than omelettes? Omelettes in an egg? What, eggs in an omelette? Yeah, that's where I was going. Completely threw me, that one. Do like a good omelette. Then again, I like a poached egg, little spammon, bit of hollandaise on it. Oof. Thinking of breakfast already. It's also National Sugar Cookie Day today. For me, being diabetic, probably we'll have the... I shouldn't we just have the cookie day, I think, without the sugar on it. Yeah. Anyway, we'll do more of those on the show for you tomorrow for the final time this week. But right now, some Duran Duran and probably one of the best videos of its time. Rio, of course.

0: successful out box right on time. Coming up to 8:30 this Thursday morning, hour and a half of the breakfast show left for you this morning. Ooh. And you can get out and enjoy the weather. If you're not already, you could be. And listen with your iPods. Right, time for my record of the week. Comes from a fabulous young lady. And I will call her a young lady compared to me. The lovely Melissa Whitehouse. As we said, she was on the show on Friday, and of course we introduced the song to you earlier last week for the first time, first play anywhere in the UK. Thank you to Melissa for allowing us that privilege. But right now, record of the week, the fabulous song. It's called Reflections. It is officially out, of course, you know that. So why don't you go and download it, go and buy it. Let's make it a little bit of a hit, don't you think?
1: Breakfast with Piers, record of the week.

That's Summer Like Morning, my little single. Thank you for all the support for that, of course. Much appreciated. Before that, of course, my record of the week from Melissa Whitehouse. Great song. Simply called Reflections. And if you want to know the story of that, we'll put our interview up on the socials as well. From Friday, of course. Right, my next single. I absolutely love this next song. Very good friend of mine called Mario Durago wrote a song a number of years ago, and it was all to do with Bob Harris, called Hey Bob. Been playing this quite regularly because it's an absolutely fabulous song to the legendary and the rather lovely Bob Harris, who is going through the wars at the moment but fighting strong. An amazing character, an amazing broadcaster, an amazing human being, and this song is just absolutely perfect. It's called Hey Bob, and it is our good friend Mario.

Such amazing comments coming in about that song over the last few days. This morning, Sandra's just said, "This is so lovely." Was that you playing on the radio? Just a similar recognition of everyone that's messaging in. Just absolutely loving that song from Mario, and the tribute to the brilliant broadcaster and legendary Bob Harris. And we send our love and thoughts to Bob. And you make a speedy recovery. You'll get through everything you're getting through, because you are a legend, my friend. You are a true and utter legend. Thank you for Bob. For being there through our lives as well, of course, broadcasting for many years. Just absolutely an amazing broadcaster, I have to say. I really have to say that. Right, shall we have a look at some of the weird things? Well, not necessarily weird things, but things that occurred on this very day. Would you believe 1877, on this very day, the first Wimbledon Tennis Championship began at Wimbledon. And in 1982, Michael Fagan, nothing to do with Oliver, but Michael Fagan broke into Buckingham Palace. And he actually reached the Queen's bedroom and sat on her bed, chatting to her for a while. And she apparently was very calm and relaxed about it, till eventually she persuaded him to let her get the security, which they did, and he escorted. But apparently he tried to break in another time as well, but didn't succeed. But there you go, some of the interesting things of our time. It is the Breakfast Show. It is a beautiful summer day, and I think we should play this, and we'll follow that with some summertime from DJ Jazzy Jeff and the Fresh Prince.

0: Always has to be rolled out, doesn't it? DJ Jazzy Jeff. Of course, the Fresh Prince and a little Summertime. Before that, of course, Sybil. Suddenly feel like a Fawlty Towers moment.
1: Sybil?
0: No. The Love I Lost. It is the Breakfast Show. Of course, we are in our second hour, getting closer to the news at 9 o'clock. And after nine, of course, we'll have a look at celebrity birthdays as well. And loads of other stuff. I'm going to tell you some stuff that will be coming up in the show in the next couple of weeks, actually. And next week specifically as well. But we might leave that to the next hour. Or we might even, you know, I might even tease you and leave it till tomorrow. But right now, the Reclaimers, Sunshine on Leith.

The Reclaimers, of course, Sunshine on Leith. There was a movie a few years ago called that, Sunshine on Leith, which contained all loads of songs from The Reclaimers. It was a rather good movie as well. Right, your news is coming up next. And to take us there, a bit of Gabrielle. And a little bit of sunshine. I'll see you after the 9 o'clock news for the final hour of your Thursday morning breakfast show.

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1: Iran and the US have agreed to a temporary truce with oil tankers allowed safe passage through the Strait of Hormuz for 2 weeks. Our reporter Lucy Gormanley has more.
2: After Donald Trump's apocalyptic warning yesterday to wipe out an entire civilization, Iran put forward a 10-point peace plan with negotiations now set to take place in Pakistan. The US and Israel will pause their operations in Iran. In turn, Tehran will allow oil tankers through the Strait of Hormuz in cooperation with their military. But Iranian officials say the war isn't over yet.
1: Well, the Prime Minister is travelling to the Middle East today to discuss fully reopening the strait with leaders in the region. Keir Starmer says they must do all they can to turn it into a lasting agreement. The head of the NHS says resident doctors' strikes have been deliberately timed to cause havoc as they enter their second day. Sir Jim Mackey, the chief executive of NHS England, says many hospitals have been struggling to fill rotas, but that the service is in as good a place it can be. Wes Streeting also says the public are getting fed up with them, while Tory leader Kemi Badenoch is calling for a ban on doctors' strikes. Well, Sam Taylor-Smith is a Bristol-based resident psychiatrist.
3: Slightly more investment in the pay packet and a couple of other areas as well to iron out. I don't think we're a million miles away from a tangible deal, but I think we do need to see those things, as we've highlighted in our letter to Wes Streeting, before we could consider putting it to members.
1: A Strictly Come Dancing star who was arrested on suspicion of rape will face no charges. He was arrested in October last year in connection with an alleged incident in 2024 not thought to have been against a contestant or dancer on the show. It's after another male star on the show was arrested on suspicion of rape. Neither of them have been named. And beavers have been reintroduced in Bedfordshire after 400 years of being extinct there. It's hoped they'll help the natural environment with their dam-building abilities, which help other species with breeding and us with flooding. From Radio News Hub, I'm Frankie Hairsign.
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originally a hit back in 1982 for Sharon Rae. There she was teaming up with DNA. They'd already done that fabulous remix with Suzanne Vega, and there they were, Can You Handle It? Now, a lesson already, if one wasn't already being taught, is that Lloyd and multitasking don't go well together. I don't know if it's something that disc jockeys are supposed to be good at, but I'm hopeless. When I've got two things to do, something always falls off the edge. And today, well, you heard the silence of that. Welcome along then. We're off to disc jockey school for the weekend. I'm going to book in for a residential course. Maybe by Monday, I'll learn how to do it properly. Anyway, for you this morning, Retro Chart 1985. Yeah, we're counting down the numbers that matter most. I learned that at disc jockey school. Do I sound plausible? Also, Mark Arman celebrating his birthday today. Let's all drink a celebratory pint and wish him well. Born in Southport on this very day, back in 1957. For that reason, Soft Cell, our featured artist, Bradshaw's Nuts at Nine, and the latest newspapers too.

Depeche Mode, everything counts in large amounts. Unless, of course, you're looking at my bank statement. It's 11 and a half past nine. A very good morning. Welcome along. It is Thursday morning. Talk of a bank holiday. Yeah, now that could be nice. It is, of course, conditional on England winning the World Cup, which is perhaps a little bit ambitious. We always get a little carried away every 4 years. And then there's the Euros too. This time will be England's time, they say. It's always that heartbreak. So maybe we shouldn't build things up too much and set ourselves up for the usual disappointment. Talk about 40 years of hurt. I think we're into almost 70 now. Now, let's have a look, in all seriousness, at the first part of the national newspapers today. The US President Donald Trump and his remarks at the NATO summit in Turkey lead in the Metro today. The top headline declaring Iran war back on after the new airstrikes. The US President quoted calling Iran's leaders as scum as he's promised to hit the Iranian regime hard. That's reported in the paper today. The future Clacton by-election. Now, that's making the front page of many of Thursday's papers. The Daily Star's favourite politician, or at least it is now, Count Binface, has been telling the paper that he will eat Reform UK leader Nigel Farage for breakfast. The serial election candidate who dresses up as a bin said he will run against Farage in the Clacton by-election after Labour, the Conservatives and the Liberal Democrats all said that they would not be fielding candidates. Count Binface, now, he has emerged as the main challenger to Nigel Farage. That is the Daily Mirror reporting today under the headline, Bin Him Off. And Daily Express also running with news of this Clacton by-election, quoting Farage, who said that the future of our democracy depends on who wins. The Reform leader describing the rival parties as running scared from the race because they were worried he would win. That's the reporting in the paper this morning on that. And finally, in our first part, and Count Binface, who, do you remember he had an interview on Sky News a couple of weeks ago, which was kind of the news journalist was looking a little grim-faced at having to do it in the first place, and now everybody wants him. Now, he is joining the Clacton by-election as a deadly serious candidate, he says. Daily Mail reporting with Farage describing the fight as a real election, despite, of course, none of the other main parties taking part. Those then, our national newspapers, part one, back with more after this.

Rose and the Vagabonds too, and their take on Red Red Wine. That's 17 and a half past nine, Thursday morning. Second part of the newspapers then today. The Guardian, now they're leading today on investigations into more financial transactions concerning Reform UK and the senior figures behind it, alleging transactions worth millions of pounds were reported to the National Crime Agency. Elsewhere today, paper leading on Scotland Yard investigating an alleged political donation made to Reform UK's Robert Jenrick when he was standing for the Conservative Party leadership. The investigation centering on a claim that some £37,500 came from a foreign donor, according to the paper. Jenrick denies any electoral laws were broken in that. Andy Burnham, who's widely expected to be the next Labour leader later this month, has been vowing to rebuild the UK's hard power by directing billions of pounds in defence spending into British companies rather than American or European ones. Now, that's according to reporting in the Times newspaper today. Tesco could sell their European operations in a move that would bring down the curtain on a three-decade attempt to build a global empire for the UK's biggest supermarket. That according to the Financial Times today. The sale would also spell the end of a dream to establish a new supermarket chain from scratch in America. That's according to the paper today. Home Secretary Shabana Mahmood will change the law so that Pakistani-born ringleader of the Rochdale grooming gang can be deported. Now, that's the Times saying that today. Shabir Ahmed was released from prison last week after serving 14 years of a 22-year sentence for 30 child rape offences. That's the paper reporting on that. Now, Mahmood is expected to explain on Monday coming how the government will amend the laws. That according to the paper today. A mum's fight for a £12 million fortune tops the Sun's front page today after a shopkeeper reportedly binned her winning lottery ticket. Now, Kath Main from Wales is fighting to claim the money, saying that she felt sick when she found out that the winning numbers had matched hers. That according to the Sun today. And on that bombshell, that brings us to an end of our national newspapers. Between now and midday, we'll do our best to colour that picture in.

Beach Boys always seems one of those artists that's a must play when we've got temperatures like this, and I can hear music. Now, speaking of temperatures, expected to reach 35 Celsius today as the latest heatwave is spreading further north and heading west right across the UK today. Now, the year's third heatwave, which began earlier this week, it's not expected to break new temperature records, but the longevity of the heat will make it feel quite, well, remarkable. Now, yesterday, temperatures peaked at 33.8 Celsius at Heathrow Airport. The strong July sunshine, now in Wales, getting as high as 31.2. Now, that was recorded at Cardiff Butte Park. Scotland, now they saw highs at 29 Celsius at Aboyne, and highs of 27.1. Now, they were recorded at St. Helens Bay in Northern Ireland. Now, from Thursday and Friday, so today, tomorrow, more areas likely to see those temperatures climbing. They're going to reach the high 20s, and we're told possibly, even as high as the low 30s. So it's certainly a case of making sure that you've got some suntan lotion, or sunscreen, they call it these days. I don't know what happened to these words we used to have. Now, the highest of these temperatures are expected today and tomorrow. High pressure keeping those conditions dry and settled for pretty much everywhere over the next couple of days, allowing this heat to build extensively. Now, they aren't going to reach the records of back in June, where highs of 37.7 are recorded, that at Lingwood in Norfolk. This time out, though, maximum temperatures around about 34, that across parts of London and Cambridgeshire today. Some areas, as we mentioned, could get as high as 35 degrees.

0: Sale, memories from 1982, and the song Say Hello and Wave Goodbye. We're playing that one especially because it's Mark Almond's birthday today, 69 today, born back in 1957 in Southport on Merseyside, no less. We've got a couple more tracks from Soft Sale between now and midday to remember that, well, he's a little older than we are. Well, in my case, he is, which is nice. I'm glad I'm not the oldest one in town. Also celebrating today, yeah, Tom Hanks, he's 70. And the actor Richard Wilson, best known, of course, for playing the part of Victor Meldrew in One Foot in the Grave. He is 90 today, born in Greenock in Scotland on this very day. Time now, though, just after 9:30.
1: From Radio News Hub, I'm Frankie Hairsine. An interim report on disability benefits in the UK is calling for a bold reform of the system. It says claimants of personal independence payment often find the system dehumanising and degrading. Donald Trump's warning the situation in Iran could get much worse after more strikes last night. Nigel Farage is ploughing on with his by-election plans despite the fact it will be boycotted by the major parties. And vet businesses will be accountable to an independent regulator for the first time as part of the biggest reform to the sector in 60 years.

Rubeds and Jukebox Chive. If you've listened to the program for a while, you'll probably remember that was the first record I ever bought. Well, out of my own pocket money, anyway. That, and I think I bought Killer Queen around about the same sort of time. So I've got an extra point for credibility somewhere. Now, if it's your birthday today, I do hope you're having a lovely day. You're in good company. Paul Merton, he's celebrating. Comedian, of course. Mainly known for Have I Got News For You and being on Radio 4's Just a Minute. He also had a stint doing Room 101. Does he still do that? I'm not sure. Now, he's born in Parsons Green in London on this day. Also celebrating singer Jim Kerr with Simple Minds, born in Tory Glen, Glasgow, this day, 1959. That makes him 67. I mean, to do a bit of maths here on the fly. And Courtney Love, now she born 1964. Singer, she was also an actress, appeared in Sid and Nancy. You know that one. And the former wife of Kurt Cobain, who is no more. Born in San Francisco on this day, and making her 62. A couple of others, honourable mentions for Paolo Di Canio, former footballer, played for West Ham for quite a while. He was manager of Sunderland too, born in the Italian capital Rome this day, 1968. And Pastorucci upon the left-hand side, yeah. The Kelvin Grant, now he, one of the singers and founding members of Musical Youth, hitting the top spot in 82 with Pastorucci, born in Birmingham this day, 1971. And, well, those are our celebratory birthdays. Our featured artist this morning is going to be more of Mark Almond. So a couple more Soft Cell tracks between now and midday today.

0: Neil Diamond, Song Sung Blue. Now, on the terraces, many England fans embracing his hit, Sweet Caroline. They might like to hang on to that one in their back pocket just in case. You never know when you might need it. England, of course, back in action on Saturday. Everybody's hopes pinned on that. Although, I wonder what Trump will have to say. I'm sure there'll be something. He's always got something to say. Now, the very last woman to be hanged in the United Kingdom will be granted a conditional pardon, but she is not going to be declared innocent. That's according to David Lammy. Now, that was in reporting yesterday, the Deputy Prime Minister saying that the pardon will replace Ruth Ellis's death penalty with a sentence of life imprisonment to recognise a profound injustice, he said, in this exceptional case. Now, he told the Commons yesterday that he hopes this will bring a measure of peace to Ruth Ellis's family, who've carried the weight of what happened to her for over 70 years. Laura Enston, who's Ruth's granddaughter, said that she hoped her grandmother's story serves as a lasting reminder that the justice system must reckon with the abuse that drives women to the edge and must never be afraid to acknowledge things when they get them wrong. Now, Ruth Ellis, as you may know, was a nightclub hostess who shot and killed her lover David Blakely outside the Magdala pub. Now, this all happened in Hampstead in London in April of 1955. Now, she went on to be convicted of his murder and then executed on the 13th of July in the same year, so just, what, 4 months later? Now, speaking earlier, David Lammy said that he had the honour to say that His Majesty the King had accepted the government's advice to grant Ruth Ellis a conditional pardon, the very last woman to be hanged in the United Kingdom. Independent local radio Thursday morning. Let's have a look at the business news.
1: Stocks plummeted on Wednesday as tensions flared in the Middle East, with the US threatening further attacks on Iran. The FTSE 100 closed down 176 points at 10,489. Oil prices have jumped, with a barrel of oil trading higher at $80 a barrel compared to $73 on Tuesday. The decline in the housing market may be starting to pass. The Royal Institution of Chartered Surveyors has found there are still ongoing concerns about the impact of inflation, the cost of living, domestic political uncertainty and global conflicts, but the volume of new buyer inquiries was the least negative since February. Planning consent has been granted for the UK's second largest solar farm. Energy Secretary Ed Miliband has approved plans for the One Earth solar farm project, which will be built on the border of Nottinghamshire and Lincolnshire. It should generate enough electricity to power around 200,000 homes. And vet businesses are to undergo their biggest reform in 60 years, with the government considering introducing an independent regulator.

0: beautiful south, and you know your problem, you keep it all in, which sometimes is a blessing. Now, the owners of the Jackdaw gas platform in the North Sea say that it's hypercritical that the UK government approves production to avoid the risk of domestic shortages this winter. Now, speaking from their site 150 miles east of Aberdeen, Jura's chief executive Neil McCulloch saying that the project was in its final stages and could meet 6% of the UK's gas needs from the 1st of October. Now, the industry regulator is currently considering revised applications for production at Jackdaw and also at Jura's Rosebank oil field. Now, that's west of Shetland. All of this coming after a court ruled that both had been unlawfully approved. Now, environmental campaigners say that this summer's deadly and record-breaking heat waves demonstrate, if indeed anyone needed, the need to tackle climate change by rejecting both of the projects. McCulloch, though, saying that with only 8 days of gas storage, the United Kingdom would have very limited options in the event of a gas supply emergency. Independent local radio for Thursday morning, just after 9:45, which means it's time for a few moments of hysteria. Or is it just a little comic tittle? You decide for yourself. Today, we've gone back to BBC television. We like that. Now, it was a programme presented by Clive James. He was taking a sort of a sideways glance at, well, pretty much everything, in fairness. He did, though, manage to unleash a musical legend upon the world. If you're of a certain age, just think Margarita Brakatan. It brings it all back.
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3: Hello.

Now, they don't make him like that anymore. Could be Margarita Bragatan I'm talking about, or indeed Clive James himself. Both of them, well, we've lost them both, but great memories from both. And that giving us our nuts at nine for this Thursday morning. Back tomorrow with something equally terrible, or just unlikely to be played anywhere else. Prime Minister giving a very heavy hint that there could be an extra bank holiday if England win the World Cup. Thomas Tuchel's side are going to be playing Norway in the quarterfinals on Saturday night. It's going to take place in New Jersey a week on Sunday on the 19th of July. Whether England will be there, well, that'll be determined in part at least by the happenings on Saturday. Now, it's widely expected Keir Starmer will step down as Prime Minister the day after to be replaced by Andy Burnham. Should England make it to the final, it would be likely the Prime Minister would go to the game and could briefly delay the handover of power. Now, as for the idea of this extra bank holiday for people across England, were the team to win the World Cup, Keir Starmer said that on the question of a bank holiday, I don't want to jinx it, but ask me again if we get to the final. It is understood the extra bank holiday would be on the Friday following England's triumph. So that, if it happens, would be on the 24th of July. There is, though, the not insignificant matter of England winning a quarter-final, a semi-final, and the actual final. I think it's more hope than expectation. Andy Lloyd's Morning Show. Now, early low cloud, mostly clear this morning. Patches may linger near western coasts and generally a little cloudier and breezier for the northwest of Scotland. Elsewhere, though, a very hot day with prolonged periods of sunshine, albeit a little hazy at times. Tonight, cloud and rain remaining across northern Scotland. Otherwise, dry and largely clear. Low cloud and fog. Now, that's going to be pushing inland again into parts of the west, and a very warm night for many of us. Friday then, and rain in the northwest. Now, this could well turn heavy for a short time. A small chance of a shower developing elsewhere, but once again staying dry, predominantly sunny, and a very hot day. Top temperatures then for this Thursday morning, highs of 26 Celsius in Plymouth, London 33, a little cooler Birmingham at 32, Cardiff highs at 29, Belfast 24 for you.

0: another one of those songs that just never seems to get old. Chic, 1979, and I Want Your Love. Retro chant today, if you like your music on the vintage side. Well, today, 1985.
1: It's time for more malicious gossip.
2: I'm Peter Reynolds, and this is your LA Spins Minute. Another one bites the dust. Friends alum Courtney Cox, 62, and Snow Patrol member Johnny McDade, 49, have split up after 10 years of dating. Pals of the pair shared that the breakup wasn't ugly, but that the duo was living different lives. One friend gushed, "Johnny speaks incredibly highly of Courtney, and they remain extremely amicable and blah, blah, blah, blah, blah." Just how important is the HBO Max hit series The Pitt here? Season 1 contributed $125 million

0: disability benefits are no longer fit for purpose. That's according to a review amid promises of bold reform to the system. Holly Hughes has more.
1: The interim TIMS report says claimants of personal independent payments often find the system to apply for the benefits dehumanising, soul-destroying and degrading. PIP is intended to help with everyday tasks and extra living costs if someone has a long-term physical or mental health condition or disability. Instead of immediate reform, the review led by Disability Minister Sir Stephen Timms was put in place to gather views on PIP and how it works, with the government promising no changes to the benefits until it's completed. The final report is due in autumn.
0: The US have launched another round of strikes against Iran as promised by Donald Trump. He'd previously threatened to carry out further attacks, branding the Iranian regime as scum and dishonorable after suggesting the ceasefire was over. That could be bad news for energy bills. Sir Keir Starmer says those affected would be supported. Nigel Farage is ploughing on with his by-election plans despite the fact it will be boycotted by the major parties. Reform UK have earmarked August the 6th for the Clacton vote. It will launch the parliamentary process to trigger the contest today. At the moment, only Count Binface has put his name forward. The Reform leader says other parties are running scared. For the first time in history, the number of drug driving offences has overtaken drink driving.
2: There are many different reasons why people shouldn't do it. It is frankly really dangerous, and unfortunately, it seems like we're mired in a bit of an epidemic of it.
0: That's Nicholas Lees from I Am Road Smart. They're calling for more education and greater police controls to stop drug driving. We're hearing that there could be an extra bank holiday if England win the World Cup. When asked about it, the Prime Minister said he didn't want to jinx it, but told reporters to ask again if they get to the final. That'll take place on the 19th of July, and we could have the following Friday off. And British wildcard Arthur Ferry is through to the semi-finals at Wimbledon. The 23-year-old will now face French Open winner Alexander Zverev in Friday's match. That's the latest from Radio News Hub. I'm Frankie Hersein.
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5: Thursday. Good morning.

Matthew Wilder, getting us underway for our second hour. It's Thursday morning, ain't nothing gonna break my stride. At 10:05, still to come this hour, our regular trip to check in with the, the Bradshaws, Manchester of its finest, that around about 10:15. And of course, our retro chart, that following the headlines at 11. Today, the musical memories from this very day, 9th of July, back in 1985. Now let's have a little reminder of the national newspapers today. And the Bin Face by-election is deadly serious. Now that's the reporting in the Daily Mail. Indeed, that's their headline today, as they focus on an interview with the Reform UK leader Nigel Farage. Now he's been telling the paper that he's fighting a real election despite only facing one novelty candidate. The Daily Mirror, though, suggesting that voters in Clacton should bin him off. The Daily Telegraph. Now, they're including a report of the man behind Count Binface. That's John Harvey, warning Nigel Farage that he can't afford to treat the comedian as a joke. And if he does want to make it to the House of the Commons, the iPaper reporting that Count Binface would have to bin his costume due to parliamentary rules. Currently, uniforms and what are considered to be disrespectful dress are banned. MPs encouraged to wear business-like attire, which I'm assuming doesn't include a dustbin. The Guardian, now they're reporting that transactions involving a number of senior figures within Reform UK, including the deputy leader Richard Tice, have been reported to the National Crime Agency. Now, the paper's saying that bankers raised concerns about where the money had come from. Tice, though, denying any wrongdoing. The Times, now, they're leading on an interview with Andy Burnham, saying that he'll target defence spending at British firms if he enters Downing Street. Now, he's also planning to level with the public about the spending needed on the armed forces. The UK facing an increasing risk of proxy attacks carried out on behalf of hostile states. Now, that's according to a warning from the boss of MI5 being reported on in The Sun today. Now, it's saying that Ken McCallum has welcomed a new law that makes it easier for the government to outlaw groups, including Iran's Islamic Revolutionary Guard Corps. And if you ever get frustrated with the customer service provided by AI chatbots, well, research completed by the Daily Telegraph suggesting that these programs are devising ways to stop customers talking to humans. Instead, the newspaper says that bots used by the major firms often leave customers stuck in what's described as a doom loop. Lastly, pictures of Arthur Ferry. Now, they're on most of the back pages. Call of the Wild is how the Daily Express celebrates the British wildcard. Now, he's breaching the men's semi-finals at Wimbledon. The Daily Star urging readers to hail King Arthur.

Gosbras. And when will I be famous? The answer to which, as it turned out, was 1988. And a happy birthday today to Mark Arman, celebrating his 69th birthday. Born in Southport this very day. And for that very reason, Soft Cell, our featured artist for Thursday.

0: A massive hit from the summertime 1981. Mark Arm and David Ball together, and their take on the Northern Soul classic Tainted Love. It's just after a quarter past ten. A very good morning. Welcome along, independent local radio for Thursday morning. A time for us to head to Manchesterford.
1: Oh, Alf.
2: What do you mean, who, Alf?
1: You know very well what I mean. There's no need for it.
3: Dad, will you help me blow me balloon up? It keeps going down.
1: Oh, was that you, Billy, love? I thought.
2: Aye, and we know what you thought, Audrey.
1: Well, not surprising, is it?
3: Oh, it won't stay up.
1: Now put it away now till after your tea. Do you want a wee? You're dancing about a lot.
3: No.
1: No. Well, just go and get the knives and forks out for me, then.
3: Oh, yeah. I do want a wee, Mum, I forgot.
1: Well, go on, then. And hurry up. Oh, will you set the table for me, Alf?
2: You can see I'm busy, Audrey.
1: You're not. You're just sitting there.
2: I'm giving that wall a coat of looking at before I decorate.
1: You've been looking at it for a month now. When are you going to do it, though? It's a right mess.
2: And why is it a right mess, Audrey? Because you thought you might rush me into decorating by ripping the bloody wallpaper off.
1: Rush you? Last time you decorated was the week before we moved in.
2: Aye. Hey, and what a good job I did, yeah? It stayed up all these years, hasn't it? Till you stuck your beak in.
1: Oh, Billy, will you give over with that balloon? It's gone in your father's dinner.
2: Aye. I'll hear you round the ear hole in a minute, lad.
3: Oh, sorry, Dad.
1: So wash your hands now, Billy.
3: Oh, Mum. Do I have to? I've only been for a wee, haven't I?
2: Oh, aye. And how do you hold your willy, then? Have you got a piece of string tied to it?
3: No.
2: Well, get 'em washed, then.
1: Alf, there's no need for vulgarness. Go on, Billy. Do as you're told, please.
3: Right. Are you coming to have a look at me tadpoles, Mum? They're dead, dead fast, you know.
1: Oh, no.
2: Don't be soft, Audrey.
1: Oh, no, they're horrible.
3: Haven't you never ever seen tadpoles before? They're nice.
1: I know what they look like. It's enough to put you off sago forever. No, thanks.
3: Mum, it's not frog spawn, because they've hatched out. They've already heated the sago stuff, you know. They eat the frog spawn for the first dinner.
1: Ooh. I don't know how they can. Mind you, they might have had it for their afters. Hey, did you get that?
2: Oh, good, yeah. God. Audrey, did you crack a joke then?
3: Yeah,
2: or was
3: did.
2: I hearing things?
3: Hey, me mum made a joke up. It was funny, Mum.
1: I know.
2: Hey, shut up, you. It wasn't that funny. I thought you went outside catching newts before, lad.
3: I did, but couldn't find none.
1: You were probably all in the pub with your dad and all the other newts, Billy love.
2: Aye, Tommy Trinder. Who the hell wound you up?
3: Did you make another joke, Mum?
2: She tried.
3: Hey, I didn't get it.
2: You will get it if that balloon goes in my dinner again.
3: Sorry, Dad.
1: Billy, will you stop it with that balloon?
3: I didn't do that one, Mum.

23 minutes past 10, playing Leon Haywood. Don't push it, don't force it. It's the best music. It is the morning show with you every single weekday morning from 9. Now, we mentioned, I think it was a couple of weeks ago, about Bonnie Tyler being in hospital. I've got further development and very sad news coming out of Portugal this morning. She has sadly died at the age of 75. There's been a statement on her website this morning saying that she died unexpectedly last night. Now, that was in hospital in Portugal, and they say as a result of the illness that she was being treated for. Now, back in May, the South Wales-born singer was placed into an induced coma. Now, that followed emergency intestinal surgery in Portugal. It was last month that a spokesperson said she was now out of the coma, but remained very unwell and in intensive care. That sad news coming out this morning, a best-known song, of course, is probably going to be Total Eclipse of the Heart. Now, that one topping the charts both here and in America, also in Ireland, Australia, and in fact everywhere, even Zimbabwe. Now, she didn't do so well in the early 80s. She'd had some classic tracks, though, from the late 70s. And by way of remembering Bonnie, I thought I would.

0: two songs back to back, remembering Bonnie Tyler, who sadly has died at the age of 75. Statement issued on her website earlier this morning saying that she died unexpectedly last night in hospital in Portugal. Independent local radio, we've got one more track to play to remember Bonnie. Before that, though, time for the latest news headlines.
1: From Radio News Hub, I'm Frankie Hairsine. An interim report on disability benefits in the UK is calling for a bold reform of the system. It says claimants of personal independence payment often find the system dehumanising and degrading. Donald Trump's warning the situation in Iran could get much worse after more strikes last night. Nigel Farage is ploughing on with his by-election plans despite the fact it will be boycotted by the major parties. And vet businesses will be accountable to an independent regulator for the first time as part of the biggest reform to the sector in 60 years.

turn around, bright eyes indeed. It's Total Eclipse of the Heart. Play that one especially to remember Bonnie Tyler, who sadly has just died. In fact, it was last night. Reports of that just coming out in the last few minutes. Dying in hospital in Portugal at the age of 75. Tributes already being paid. The Welsh Secretary Joe Stevens paying tributes to the singer following her untimely death, saying, "So sad to hear of the death of Bonnie Tyler." Now, she's written that in a post on X this morning. A Welsh music icon, a Grammy and Brit Award winner, and, according to Joe Stevens, the sound of her teenage years. And those are our three songs playing tribute to Bonnie Tyler, who died sadly yesterday. Independent local radio Thursday morning.

19 minutes away from 11, playing classic ABBA, Mamma Mia. Don't forget too, if you like your music on the vintage side, well, although 1985, it seems like yesterday to me. I know to some of you of the younger generation, they're golden oldies. Now we're going to be counting those down after the headlines at 11 today. Now, a historian claims that he may have identified where King Alfred the Great's remains are buried. Now, you may have noticed I mentioned this yesterday, thought to be underneath a car park in Winchester. Now, it hasn't been archaeologically confirmed, but the timing has rather tickled England football fans, because Sir Alfred famously fought Viking forces, and England, of course, are set to face Norway in the World Cup quarterfinals this weekend. Fans of Taylor Swift are reportedly buying, now get this, sealed cubes of street trash. It doesn't mean people. It actually means just general rubbish collected around Madison Square Gardens. Now this after her wedding to Travis Kelce. Now the wedding trash souvenirs being sold online by an artist, with fans treating them as very unusual pop memorabilia. Only in America, eh? Coventry City

checking for rain and finding ants instead. London serving up some very unusual ice cream flavours this summer, we're told, including guave, chili lime, mango, mango green curry and Stilton cheese. Now, this is ice cream, remember. And not only that, they've come up with a toothpaste-inspired ice cream, so that's just kind of like mint then. Restaurants and pop-ups clearly seeing the heatwave as a chance to test just how brave people can be. I mean, would you turn your nose up at a dill-pickled-flavoured ice cream? A mystery street sign has... They're doing these things just to trip me up now. This one has appeared in Bristol, apparently naming a walkway Poetic Walk, complete with the wrong postcode. Now, there's no official records explaining where this has come from, leaving Bristolians wondering if it was a council mix-up, a prank, or just street art. And Yamaha of, well, either keyboard fame or motorbikes, depending on which side of the fence you're on, they've won themselves a major design award. It's for a futuristic concept bike, which apparently is self-balancing. Now, it learns from its surroundings. It reportedly looks like somebody asked artificial intelligence to develop and design a motorcycle after having watched the Terminator films. A recruiter for the Royal Household previously describing a rather strange job interview test involving a dead fly. Now, the idea was to place one in a fireplace or on a carpet and see whether the housekeeping candidates noticed it and if they quietly dealt with it. And... lastly, now this one, McDonald's, they're apparently bringing back the Cornetto McFlurry after 17 years absent. Who knew, eh? Alongside new summer sauces and menu twists. Maybe they're going to do a Big Mac ice cream. Fans already treating it like the return of a long-lost national treasure. Do you know, I think we've been influenced by these Yanks far too much.

0: Jimmy Helms. I'm going to make you an offer you can't refuse. It's 11 minutes away from 11 o'clock. Arthur Ferry, one of the biggest trends on social media at the moment, after the British wildcard, has managed to reach the Wimbledon semi-finals. Now, he beat Flavio Cobolli, I hope I pronounced that right, in straight sets, and has become one of the stories of the tournament. I've always dreaded having to read those phrases out. If you're a broadcaster, you'll know exactly what I'm talking about. Now, France and Morocco, they're trending ahead of tonight's World Cup quarterfinal in Boston. British fans, or English fans at least, able to watch it from 9 o'clock. In fact, everybody can. Now, it's a rematch of the 2022 semi-final. France amongst the favourites, and Morocco the last African side left in the tournament. Now, Count Binface, he's trending on social media at the moment after becoming the viral face of the Clacton by-election triggered by Nigel Farage. Now, the major political parties have chosen not to send candidates, leaving the satirical Binface as the only one standing, apart from Farage himself, of course, and possibly the most talked-about challenger. Let's have a look what's going on in the world of showbiz today.
1: US medical drama The Pitt and comedy Hacks lead the nominations for this year's Emmy Awards. The Pitt has received 25 nominations in total, closely followed by the final season of Hacks with 24. British stars in the running include Matthew Rhys, Kerry Mulligan, Gary Oldman and Rufus Sewell, but there was no room on the Best Drama shortlist for the final seasons of Stranger Things or Euphoria. Singer Alexandra Burke is to star in a new musical based on the life of Chaka Khan. The 37-year-old will play the so-called Queen of Funk in I'm Every Woman, the Chaka Khan musical, depicting the award-winning singer-songwriter's journey to stardom. Burke, who won The X Factor in 2008, says it's the hardest role she's ever undertaken. And Katie Tunstall is to headline the opening ceremony of the 2026 Commonwealth Games in Glasgow. The singer-songwriter, who's currently on a world tour, will return to Scotland to perform at the Hydro on July the 23rd.
2: If you need me, call me. No matter where you are,

0: Tracy Motown, Diana Ross, and Ain't No Mountain High Enough. It's 6.5 away from 11. A retro chart coming after the news. Before all of that, time for the final time today to head stateside.
1: It's time for more malicious gossip.
2: I'm Peter Reynolds, and this is your LA Spins Minute. Toy Story 5 ruled the box office last week, earning another $70 million in its second week and delivering kryptonite to Supergirl. Yep, Supergirl pulled in a respectable $40 million, but it was no competition against Woody and Buzz Lightyear. Then, when you add Supergirl's cost of $180 million, its opening box office was a dud. Kate Gosselin, former star of the reality show John and Kate Plus 8, is freaking out over what her estranged son Colin will reveal in his upcoming memoir, In the Shadow of 8, Surviving the Reality of My Childhood. Oh yeah. She didn't know her son was even writing the tell-all book and says it's based on zero facts. So why is she freaking out then?

don't play enough Beatles. I ought to do something about that. Well, I just did. There it was, from me to you. Towards the news then we had one of the biggest hits from 1983, after the Angry Young Men of the Jam doing his own thing, the Style Council, Walls Town.

0: some breaking news this hour. Welsh singer Bonnie Tyler has died at the age of 75. The 80s pop icon died unexpectedly from an illness in a hospital in Portugal last night. A statement on her website says her family and team are heartbroken. She achieved stardom with her hit single Total Eclipse of the Heart, topping the charts in the UK and the US, and was made an MBE for services to music in 2023. Elsewhere today, an interim report on disability benefits in the UK is calling for a bold reform to the system. Ollie Hughes has the details.
1: Disability benefits are no longer fit for purpose, with the process of applying for the benefits being dehumanising and soul-destroying. That's according to the interim TIMSS report, which is due to be fully published in the autumn. Personal Independence Payment, or PIP, is intended to help with everyday tasks and extra living costs. When it's published, the government has insisted the review will ensure PIP is fit and fair for the future.
0: Donald Trump's warning the situation in Iran could get much worse after more US strikes last night. US forces hit around 90 targets overnight. The US president said yesterday that the ceasefire is over following Iranian attacks on ships in the Strait of Hormuz. Sizewell B nuclear power station's been granted a 20-year lifetime extension. The plant, estimated to generate around 3% of the UK's total electricity, was due to close in 2035, but a new deal's been agreed between EDF and the government. They say it'll reduce costs and protect against volatile fossil fuel markets. Radical action is needed to tackle drug driving.
2: We need to look at the system as a whole. You know, we need to have drug driving rehabilitation schemes like we do for drink driving. And I think we need to have more education, particularly among our younger drivers, about the consequences and the myths.
0: That's Nicholas Lees from charity I Am Road Smart. His warning comes as the number of drug driving offences has surpassed drink driving for the first time in history. And British wildcard Arthur Ferry is through to the semi-finals at Wimbledon. He'll face French Open winner Alexander Zverev tomorrow. From Radio News Hub, I'm Frankie Hersine.
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3.5 morning show, minutes past 11. A very good morning. Welcome Thursday, and time to jump into our retro chart, counting down the top 10 and playing you the top 5 as it was on the 9th of July today, back to 1985. And a big jump up 27 places this week at number 10 for the Eurythmics. And There Must Be an Angel playing with my heart. A non-mover at 9, Mai Tai and History, and a climb of 3 at 8 for the Fine Young Cannibals and Johnny Come Home. Up 10 at 7, Denise LaSalle and My Toot Toot, and Marty Webb, her take on the Michael Jackson classic Ben this week, dropping down one place at number 6. Into the top 5, and an American anthem, which Donald Trump doesn't seem to like anymore. No, he's definitely on the naughty step. Bruce Springsteen up 3 places at number 5.

spent very long on the lyrics, in fairness. Bruce Springsteen up three places this week at five, and Born in the USA. Now, it's one of those retro charts where we've had big changes so far, but from here on in, or here on out, everything's a non-mover. So the first of those this week for Kool and the Gang, exactly as it was last week with Cherry.

13 minutes past 11. It's the retro chart from this very day, 1985. A non-mover at 4 for Cool and the Gang and Cherish. And another non-mover this week, Madonna and Crazy for You.

Madonna at number 3 in our chart this week, Non-Mover and Crazy For You. You may have seen a recent interview with her where she said that she'd been churning out hits for the last 20 years. I think that, for the benefit of a younger audience who probably would be a little concerned if they realised it was more like 45 years. This week then, number 3 and Crazy For You. Biggest film at the time was Beverly Hills Cop. From that, we get our next track, Harold Faltermeyer and Axel F. this week in our retro chart. He's a

0: The Richard Child playing Harold Faltermeyer and Axel F number 2. And before the number 1, let's go back and have a look, shall we, at the story so far.
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0: This week at 10, up 27 places for the Eurythmics, and There Must Be an Angel Playing with My Heart. A non-mover at 9 for Mai Tai in History, and up 3 at 8 for The Fine Young Cannibals and Johnny Come Home. Don't Mess With My Toot Toot. So says Denise LaSalle this week, up 10 places at 7. And Marty Webb down 1 at 6. And Ben into the top 5 at 5, up 3 for Bruce Springsteen, Born in the USA. Non-movers 1 and all this week at 4. It's Cool and the Gang with Cherish. Madonna this week at 3 and Crazy for You. Harold Faltermeyer, you just heard it, 2 with Axel F. Number 1, same as it was last week, Sister Sledge and Frankie.

the number one song across the United Kingdom this very day, 1985. Yep, Sister Sledge and Frankie. And that brings us to an end of our chart today. Back tomorrow, Friday morning, final time of the week. And, of course, an open invitation for you to get involved next week. We put them together on a Sunday lunchtime for the week ahead. So if you want to choose a chart for next week, all you have to do, decide the year you'd like me to do and the day you'd like to hear it, and send your nominations through. Now, we've got one number and three routes, 07469275285. That's the number. Send the message either as a regular text, WhatsApp, or now on Instagram too. Love to hear from you. Time now, though, for your 11s, and for the penultimate time this week, we're going back to 1987.

0: Terence Trent D'Arby and your 11th is Mega Mix for this Thursday morning. Sign your name. Independent local radio. It's a very happy birthday today to Mark Almond. He, of course, the singing force, and a very distinctive voice too with Soft Cell. A third and final track from him coming up in just a few shakes of a lamb's tail. Before all of that, let's have a look at the latest news headlines.
1: From Radio News Hub, I'm Frankie Hairsign. An interim report on disability benefits in the UK is calling for a bold reform of the system. It says claimants of personal independence payment often find the system dehumanising and degrading. Donald Trump's warning the situation in Iran could get much worse after more strikes last night. Nigel Farage is ploughing on with his by-election plans despite the fact it will be boycotted by the major parties. And vet businesses will be accountable to an independent regulator for the first time as part of the biggest reform for the sector in

0: far, David, and words don't come easy, which can be a definite disadvantage when you're supposed to be a disc jockey. It's 19 minutes away from 12. Now, if you're planning a night in tonight, I thought I'd give you the lowdown on what's on the small screen, although not really that small these days. Wimbledon coverage of 2026, that's getting underway. BBC One, 2 hours of that from 7 o'clock this evening, followed by another edition of Who Do You Think You Are? Over on BBC Two, it's Celebrity Antiques Roadshow, with more celebrities weighing themselves in. And it's Saving Lives at Sea, followed by Inside Number 9, which I've got a sneaky feeling might not be Number 9 Downing Street. Then again, it could be. Perhaps you'll let me know. Now, if you've been missing football, because of course there was no coverage yesterday at all, owing to that nobody was playing, well, we're at it in fine fettle and fighting fit, which is alliterative if nothing else. France taking on Morocco. Now, the coverage getting underway at 8 o'clock tonight over on ITV1. Kickoff is not until 9, so you've got an hour of people selling you toothpaste and telling you things you don't need to know. Now, George Clark and his remarkable renovations, that's starting at 8 o'clock over on Channel 4, followed by 24 hours in police custody, which luckily for us lasts for just 1 hour, and that wrapped up with the accused beyond reasonable doubt, that your night's viewing until 11 on Channel 4. Over on Channel 5, Cornwall A Year by the Sea, followed by Lie With Me, and The Body in the Suitcase, a murder mystery, and a bit of a squeeze, I should imagine, that rounding up your night's viewing on Channel 5. Now, the only film to mention that I can see is the Blade Runner Director's Cut. Now, that's being shown on BBC Four. Coverage of that, well, the programme, the film itself starting at 9 o'clock tonight. So, quite a late night. Let's have a look, shall we, at the sports news, or more to the point, the World Cup sports news.
1: The first quarterfinal of the World Cup gets underway tonight. France take on Morocco in Boston. Speaking on the team's Instagram account, French midfielder Ryan Cherki says they're ready.
2: Magnifique.
3: Beautiful. Eighth final.

and come off the back of a win over neighbours Portugal in the round of 16. But Belgium comfortably saw off co-host the USA in the last round, and they boast a wealth of attacking talent. And as preparations get underway for England's quarterfinal against Norway, Martin Odegaard says they can hurt Thomas Tuchel's side. After a stunning 2-1 win over Brazil, the Arsenal captain says they've won as the underdogs before, and they can do it again.

undisputed queen of high energy, Hazel Dean, and the song everybody had a crack at. Originally, Yvonne Elliman released it in 1979, and, well, there was a remix version of it. Did Bananarama ever go? I think they probably should. There it was then, and Love Pains, 12 minutes away from 12. And just a little reminder of a few other things trending on social media this morning. The Western Europe heatwave. Now, that's trending as many people are searching for what a heat dome actually means. In simple terms, just to put you out of your misery, it's a blocking high pressure pattern that traps hot air parts of the UK heading into the mid-30s today. And there are health heat alerts. Those are in place around various parts of the country. As we mentioned earlier, Ruth Ellis, that trending after she was granted a posthumous conditional pardon more than 70 years after she became the last woman to be hanged in the UK. Now, the pardon doesn't overturn her murder conviction, but does recognise

the abuse that she suffered and was not properly taken into consideration at the time of the original sentencing. Virgin Media, now that's trending after Ofcom fined the company yesterday some £28 million. Now this was over the way that some customers were handled when trying to cancel their contracts. The regulator saying that millions of cancellation calls were often mishandling, including unnecessary transfers, calls that mysteriously hung themselves up, and then delays too. And Pip is trending after the Tim's Review found that the personal independence payment system is not fit for purpose. Now, the review saying that the benefit is very widely valued, but too many disabled people find the assessment process very stressful, dehumanising, and often poorly suited to complex or fluctuating conditions. And finally, the Emmy nominations. Now, they're trending on social media today after this year's shortlist was finally announced. Now, the medical drama The Pitt, that's leading the way. TV fans already arguing over the biggest snubs, surprise nominations, and shows that should have had, many think, a little more love.

Chicago, and it's hard for me to say that I'm sorry. After all, sorry seems to be the hardest word. You know, you could make up an entire sentence out of this. I must spend a bit more time on it. Now, I did promise that I'd start playing a little more Gene Pitney. Well, I failed, but I'll put that right now. I'm going to be strong.

Powerful Stuff, a Gene Pitney, and I'm Gonna Be Strong. And that, well, that brings us to an end of our program for this Thursday morning. Back tomorrow, Friday, for the final time of the week. And then I get 2 days off for good behavior. So join me if you can from nine tomorrow morning when we do it all over again. A brand new trip to Manchesterford, a whole new retro chart, and 3 hours of everything going on in the world. Have yourself a lovely afternoon. Drink much and stay cool.

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1: Iran and the US have agreed to a temporary truce with oil tankers allowed safe passage through the Strait of Hormuz for 2 weeks. Our reporter Lucy Gormanly has more.
2: After Donald Trump's apocalyptic warning yesterday to wipe out an entire civilization, Iran put forward a 10-point peace plan with negotiations now set to take place in Pakistan. The US and Israel will pause their operations in Iran. In turn, Tehran will allow oil tankers through the Strait of Hormuz in cooperation with their military. But Iranian officials say the war isn't over yet.
1: Well, the Prime Minister is travelling to the Middle East today to discuss fully reopening the strait with leaders in the region. Keir Starmer says they must do all they can to turn it into a lasting agreement. The head of the NHS says resident doctors' strikes have been deliberately timed to cause havoc as they enter their second day. Sir Jim Mackey, the chief executive of NHS England, says many hospitals have been struggling to fill rotas, but that the service is in as good a place it can be. Wes Streeting also says the public are getting fed up with them, while Tory leader Kemi Badenoch is calling for a ban on doctors' strikes. Well, Sam Taylor-Smith is a Bristol-based resident psychiatrist.
3: Slightly more investment in the pay packet and a couple of other areas as well to iron out. I don't think we're a million miles away from a tangible deal, but I think we do need to see those things, as we've highlighted in our letter to Wes Streeting, before we could consider putting it to members.
1: A Strictly Come Dancing star who was arrested on suspicion of rape will face no charges. He was arrested in October last year in connection with an alleged incident in 2024 not thought to have been against a contestant or dancer on the show. It's after another male star on the show was arrested on suspicion of rape. Neither of them have been named. And beavers have been reintroduced in Bedfordshire after 400 years of being extinct there. It's hoped they'll help the natural environment with their dam-building abilities, which help other species with breeding and us with flooding. From Radio News Hub, I'm Frankie Hairsine.
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1: A fine day with plenty of sunshine for many of us and feeling very warm in some places. Cloudier with some rain in the north and west, with a high today of 25 degrees Celsius.

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1: Iran and the US have agreed to a temporary truce with oil tankers allowed safe passage through the Strait of Hormuz for 2 weeks. Our reporter Lucy Gormanley has more.
2: After Donald Trump's apocalyptic warning yesterday to wipe out an entire civilization, Iran put forward a 10-point peace plan with negotiations now set to take place in Pakistan. The US and Israel will pause their operations in Iran. In turn, Tehran will allow oil tankers through the Strait of Hormuz in cooperation with their military. But Iranian officials say the war isn't over yet.
1: Well, the Prime Minister is travelling to the Middle East today to discuss fully reopening the strait with leaders in the region. Keir Starmer says they must do all they can to turn it into a lasting agreement. The head of the NHS says resident doctors' strikes have been deliberately timed to cause havoc as they enter their second day. Sir Jim Mackey, the chief executive of NHS England, says many hospitals have been struggling to fill rotas, but that the service is in as good a place it can be. Wes Streeting also says the public are getting fed up with them, while Tory leader Kemi Badenoch is calling for a ban on doctors' strikes. Well, Sam Taylor-Smith is a Bristol-based resident psychiatrist.
3: Slightly more investment in the pay packet and a couple of other areas as well to iron out. I don't think we're a million miles away from a tangible deal, but I think we do need to see those things, as we've highlighted in our letter to Wes Streeting, before we could consider putting it to members.
1: A Strictly Come Dancing star who was arrested on suspicion of rape will face no charges. He was arrested in October last year in connection with an alleged incident in 2024 not thought to have been against a contestant or dancer on the show. It's after another male star on the show was arrested on suspicion of rape. Neither of them have been named. And beavers have been reintroduced in Bedfordshire after 400 years of being extinct there. It's hoped they'll help the natural environment with their dam-building abilities, which help other species with breeding and us with flooding. From Radio News Hub, I'm Frankie Hairsign.
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1: A fine day with plenty of sunshine for many of us and feeling very warm in some places. Cloudier with some rain in the north and west, with a high today of 25 degrees Celsius.

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1: Spreading faster than a knock of blink. So I had to sit down and take time to think of how to spread the word to people all across the land, to make sure they putting out a helping hand. Nana Cherry know this story, so it must be told about a group of people left in the cold, caught by a plague. Slowly they fade from an immune deficiency. You see

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1: Iran and the US have agreed to a temporary truce with oil tankers allowed safe passage through the Strait of Hormuz for 2 weeks. Our reporter Lucy Gorman-Lee has more.
2: After Donald Trump's apocalyptic warning yesterday to wipe out an entire civilization, Iran put forward a 10-point peace plan with negotiations now set to take place in Pakistan. The US and Israel will pause their operations in Iran. In turn, Tehran will allow oil tankers through the Strait of Hormuz in cooperation with their military. But Iranian officials say the war isn't over yet.
1: Well, the Prime Minister is travelling to the Middle East today to discuss fully reopening the strait with leaders in the region. Keir Starmer says they must do all they can to turn it into a lasting agreement. The head of the NHS says resident doctors' strikes have been deliberately timed to cause havoc as they enter their second day. Sir Jim Mackey, the chief executive of NHS England, says many hospitals have been struggling to fill rotas, but that the service is in as good a place it can be. Wes Streeting also says the public are getting fed up with them, while Tory leader Kemi Badenoch is calling for a ban on doctors' strikes. Well, Sam Taylor-Smith is a Bristol-based resident psychiatrist.
3: Slightly more investment in the pay packet and a couple of other areas as well to iron out. I don't think we're a million miles away from a tangible deal, but I think we do need to see those things, as we've highlighted in our letter to Wes Streeting, before we could consider putting it to members.
1: A Strictly Come Dancing star who was arrested on suspicion of rape will face no charges. He was arrested in October last year in connection with an alleged incident in 2024 not thought to have been against a contestant or dancer on the show. It's after another male star on the show was arrested on suspicion of rape. Neither of them have been named. And beavers have been reintroduced in Bedfordshire after 400 years of being extinct there. It's hoped they'll help the natural environment with their dam-building abilities, which help other species with breeding and us with flooding. From Radio News Hub, I'm Frankie Hairsine.
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1: A fine day with plenty of sunshine for many of us and feeling very warm in some places. Cloudier with some rain in the north and west, with a high today of 25 degrees Celsius.

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1: Iran and the US have agreed to a temporary truce with oil tankers allowed safe passage through the Strait of Hormuz for 2 weeks. Our reporter Lucy Gorman-Lee has more.
2: After Donald Trump's apocalyptic warning yesterday to wipe out an entire civilization, Iran put forward a 10-point peace plan with negotiations now set to take place in Pakistan. The US and Israel will pause their operations in Iran. In turn, Tehran will allow oil tankers through the Strait of Hormuz in cooperation with their military. But Iranian officials say the war isn't over yet.
1: Well, the Prime Minister is travelling to the Middle East today to discuss fully reopening the strait with leaders in the region. Keir Starmer says they must do all they can to turn it into a lasting agreement. The head of the NHS says resident doctors' strikes have been deliberately timed to cause havoc as they enter their second day. Sir Jim Mackey, the chief executive of NHS England, says many hospitals have been struggling to fill rotas, but that the service is in as good a place it can be. Wes Streeting also says the public are getting fed up with them, while Tory leader Kemi Badenoch is calling for a ban on doctors' strikes. Well, Sam Taylor-Smith is a Bristol-based resident psychiatrist.
3: Slightly more investment in the pay packet and a couple of other areas as well to iron out. I don't think we're a million miles away from a tangible deal, but I think we do need to see those things, as we've highlighted in our letter to Wes Streeting, before we could consider putting it to members.
1: A Strictly Come Dancing star who was arrested on suspicion of rape will face no charges. He was arrested in October last year in connection with an alleged incident in 2024 not thought to have been against a contestant or dancer on the show. It's after another male star on the show was arrested on suspicion of rape. Neither of them have been named. And beavers have been reintroduced in Bedfordshire after 400 years of being extinct there. It's hoped they'll help the natural environment with their dam-building abilities, which help other species with breeding and us with flooding. From Radio News Hub, I'm Frankie Hairsine.
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1: A fine day with plenty of sunshine for many of us and feeling very warm in some places. Cloudier with some rain in the north and west, with a high today of 25 degrees Celsius.

It is just coming up. I've got no mind. Right, let's see if that works. Are we getting any mic power? There we go. Let me start all over again. That is highly embarrassing. Blame Splodge. It is just coming up to four. Bennett's Big Drive Time on the air with ya. All the usual bits and pieces, the non-stop 404, traffic and travel, same title, different song, the 5 o'clock sing-along, the wheel and back to the old school. All coming your way, it's after we get the latest news. At 4 o'clock.

0: from the Sky News Centre at 3. Welsh singer Bonnie Tyler has died at the age of 75. Her family say they're heartbroken at her death in hospital in Portugal last night. She was known for huge 80s power ballads, including Holding Out for a Hero and Total Eclipse of the Heart. Showbiz reporter Kelly Allen saw firsthand the power of her live performances at a charity gala.
1: It was at the Albert Hall and she performed, and I remember thinking, this is so cool, because that song, Total Eclipse of the Heart, I would sing with my friends. It's a big karaoke hit. I got to meet her afterwards and she was just so lovely and so happy to be there and helping a woman's charity.
0: The family of a woman and her two children who were found dead in Bedfordshire earlier this week say they are dealing with unimaginable loss. Police suspect the children's father, Mark Schumer, of murdering all three. He's believed to have fled to Zimbabwe. Extreme heat in the UK is said to be causing early harvests and is forcing local authorities to introduce hosepipe bans. The electricity grid operators calling on the sector to boost production ahead of an expected peak in use this evening. Iran's media says a US projectile has struck the area around the country's Bashir nuclear power plant. Donald Trump's claimed Tehran is desperate for a deal after a second night of tit-for-tat strikes. Nicholas Hopton, the former UK ambassador to Iran, says the latest escalations down to a misunderstanding over the shipping channel.
2: The Iranians interpret it as meaning that they should be consulted and have control over any shipping passing through the strait. And the US side interprets it as saying the Iranians should facilitate and make sure that any passage is peaceful.
0: Andy Burnham's officially nominated himself to become leader of the Labour Party. Candidates need the backing of 81 MPs to put themselves forward to replace Sir Keir Starmer. And Olivia and Mohammed are once again the most popular baby names in England and Wales. Eliana and Gracie are among new entries to the top 100. That's the latest. I'm Imani Rana.
3: Good afternoon.
4: I have something here for you. 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
1: 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It's Evan Bennett with you, live through till 6 as usual. We've got all the usual bits and pieces. The non-stop 404, Traffic and Travel, same title, different song. 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
0: Indeed, and we are going to do our tribute to the late and great Bonnie Tyler. I can't believe she's passed away. So sad. Ever so sad. So I've picked 4 of her best songs for you, including this one. Used in the film Footloose, and also Short Circuit 2, the famous Cherry Picker song, Cherry Picker Scene. We're holding out for a hero.

boss. Oh, sorry. This is Lab C. You listen to my friend Alan Bennett. Oh, aye. He'll play what you want. You know that. I mean, it's his show. He thinks he can play what he wants, but really, we want to hear what you want. So get in touch and let him know what you want. Then he'll know play what he wants. He'll play what you want. Does that make sense? You know what I'm trying to say, don't you? No? Oh, well. Get an interpreter. Get somebody to tell you what I'm talking about.

0: Bonnie Tyler on the Non-Stop 404. Oh yes, absolutely brilliant. The late and great Bonnie Tyler, who passed away yesterday at the age of 75. It was so sad, so sad that she has passed away. She was an absolute music legend, and I played you some legendary songs by her. Holding Out for a Hero, Total Eclipse of the Heart, Believe in Me, and Have You Ever Seen the Rain? We'll have another Non-Stop 404 tomorrow afternoon at the same time. In the meantime, it is time to say hello to you and give you some contact details. On Shout Radio here in Blackpool, a very warm Blackpool. I might have to put the air conditioning on in a minute. Hello to Kyle in Manchester, our listener in the UK. Good afternoon to you. Good afternoon to our listener in Palmdale. Good afternoon to our listener in Kessel in Germany. Good afternoon to our listener in Finland. Good afternoon to our listeners as well in Hutchinson and Wichita in Kansas. Where else can you find us? Well, we're on Proud Radio in Walsall in the West Midlands, Coastal Dream Radio in the UK, Pride Community Radio in Boston and Lincolnshire, Radio 7 in Prestatyn in North Wales, Radio Roadhouse in Royal Windsor in Berkshire, KL Radio and Salt House Radio in Middlewich. Good afternoon to Paula and to Dave. They're on Totally Cool Hits Radio in Liverpool. 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
0: Let's get a travel update for you. That's it, the air conditioning's going on. But it is very warm. On the roads, the A3 in Chessington. The southbound entry slip road closed due to roadworks. The roads around Wimbledon, very, very busy due to the tennis. The A211 Falls Cray Road in New Eltham. Closed both ways for emergency roadworks. From Cambridge Green to Southwood Road. The Bromley Common, the A21 in Bromley. That's closed for emergency roadworks. The A502 in Golders Green. Eastbound, closed for emergency roadworks from the North Circular to Golders Green Manor Drive. The M25 in Buckinghamshire, two lanes closed, severe delays due to recovery work due to an earlier accident. From junction 16 at the M40 to junction 17 at Denham Way, that's Maple Cross. Congestion going all the way back to the Wisley Interchange. Wow, that's a long way to go. The Crayford Road in Crayford, that's the A207. Blocked both ways due to a burst water main from the Retail Park to Tower Park Road. The A245 High Street in Cobham. There is emergency roadworks there from the High Street near Church Street. The A13 in East London, queuing traffic between Prince Regent Lane and the Lodge Avenue flyover. The A322 Worplesdon Road in Guildford, temporary traffic lights due to roadwork. The A281 at the street in Shelford, Surrey. There's water mains work going on there. The M25 in Kent, stop start traffic at the Dartford Tunnel. The A205 in Kew. There is emergency roadworks there at Bridge Court. The A206 Woolwich Road in Charlton has emergency roadworks.

The A13 Stanhope Bypass, partially blocked and slow traffic due to an obstruction on the road at the moment. On the trains, on London and North Western Railway, buses replacing trains between Bletchley and Bedford due to the hot weather. South Western Railway, no service between Basingstoke and London Waterloo due to the hot weather. Transport for Wales, buses are running instead of trains between Llandudno and Blenheim-Fissenog due to the hot weather. East Midlands trains, buses are running instead of trains between Nottingham and Worksop due to the hot weather. Thames Link, no service between Cambridge and Brighton due to the hot weather. Greater Anglia have buses running in place of trains between Ipswich and Felixstowe due to a faulty train. The Edinburgh trams, no service between West End and Princess Street and York Place due to a building on fire. West Midlands Railway, buses running instead of trains between Stourbridge Town and Stourbridge Junction due to the hot weather. Delays at Eurostar due to capacity at Folkestone. Is everybody wanting to go to France? The West Midlands Railway, its service is suspended between Ridgeley, Trent Valley and Hednesford due to an earlier trespass incident. Great Western Railway getting back to normal between West Ealing and Greenford due to an earlier broken down train. Greater Anglia suspended services between Wickford and Southminster due to overhead power problems. London and North Western Railway, the service is suspended between Northampton and Rugby due to a signalling problem. The Sheffield Super Tram is not running between Cathedral, Sheffield Stadium and Hallam University due to a points failure at Cathedral again. And also between Cricket Inn, Meadow Hall and between Cricket Hill Road and Palgate due to a faulty tram. Great Western Railway running reduced services between Didcot and Banbury due to a faulty train. Transport for Wales Cross Country and Great Western Railway cancellations between Gloucester and Newport due to safety checks. Avanti West Coast, delays of up to 10 minutes and cancellations between Stoke-on-Trent and Rugby due to an earlier trespass incident at Rugeley Trent Valley. London and North Western Railway, delays of up to 45 minutes and some cancellations on London and North Western Railway services between Milton Keynes Central and Rugby. That is due to a line side fire. Lots and lots of problems this afternoon. On Great Western Railway, delays of up to 20 minutes between Hungerford and Newbury due to signalling problems. Great Western Railway also has problems between UK and Par due to a broken down train. The Manchester Metro Link running a reduced service due to network-wide improvements. Great Western Railway trains are not stopping at southbound at Tackley due to engineering work. Reduced service running between London Paddington and Oxford between London Paddington and Reading on Great Western Railway due to the hot weather. And Great Northern and at Thames Link, a reduced service running between London King's Cross, Welland Garden City and Bedford due to a shortage of trains. On the Tube, the Bakerloo, the Circle, the District, the Hammersmith and City, the Jubilee, Metropolitan, Northern, Victoria, Waterloo and City, Elizabeth, London Trams, London Overground and Docklands Light Railway all have good services. The Central Line has minor delays due to train cancellations. The District Line, trains now stopping westbound at Barons Court for engineering work. Normal service has resumed between Upminster and Barking due to an earlier problem with the points at Edgware Road. The Piccadilly Line not stopping westbound at Barons Court for engineering work.

0: 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We'll have another one at 5:15. 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
1: Hello, this is Lorraine Kelly. Now it's time for Same Title, Different Song on Bennett's Big Drive Time.
0: This is where I play you two tracks which share the same title but very little else. They're not even covers of each other. They're both called Man in the Mirror. I think you can guess the second one. The first one comes from Graham Nash.

On the same title, different song, we had Michael Jackson and Man in the Mirror and Graham Nash and Man in the Mirror. We'll have a completely different one for you tomorrow afternoon at the same time of 4:30-ish right here on Bennett's Big Drive Time. I do say ish because you just don't know what's going to happen. The traffic and travel can go mad, as it often does.

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0: Still to come, the 5 o'clock sing along the wheel and back to the old school. We know you love it. In the meantime, this next one goes out to Dan on LP Radio. And it calls for the jingle that goes with it. We're sharing the night together.
1: And if you've nothing better to do, then I'd listen to my pal. And you know it makes sense, by the way.

Oh, what happened there? There we go then, and no mercy, and where do you go? Where does the time go? Because we're just at the top of the hour of 5 o'clock. Time flies when you're having fun. The 5 o'clock sing along the wheel and back to the old school, all on the way. It's after we get the latest news at 5. From our colleagues at Sky News. 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

0: from the Sky News Centre at 4. Actress Catherine Zeta-Jones and singer Sir Cliff Richard are among those paying tribute to Bonnie Tyler, who's died aged 75. The legendary rock singer, known for 80s ballads like Total Eclipse of the Heart, died in hospital in Portugal last night. The Chicago star says her heart is broken, while Sir Cliff says he's grieving the loss of his wonderful friend. Music journalist Matt Charlton says her legacy lives on.
1: It can sell more albums than someone can set a record or you can beat it. She was the first Welsh artist to be number one in the US. No one can ever take that away from her.
0: Iranian state media says the country's Bashir nuclear plant has been hit by a US projectile after a second night of strikes. Tehran's targeting American bases in several Gulf nations during tit-for-tat attacks. The family of a woman and two children who are the victims in a murder investigation in Bedfordshire say they're dealing with unimaginable loss. Police believe the children's father, Mark Schumer, killed his family and fled to Zimbabwe. Elsewhere, the leader of the right-wing Restore Britain party has sparked fury after wrongly describing the 1996 Dunblane massacre as one murder. 16 children and their teacher were shot dead in March. Rupert Lowe made the comment on a podcast as he discussed the UK's strict gun laws. It's been a tense first women's semi-final at Wimbledon. Richard Newman's on centre court.
2: It certainly is. Coco Gauff and Karolina Muchova into a deciding 10-point tiebreak to determine the first finalist, the tennis equivalent of a penalty shootout. And it's Muchova who is ahead by 6-3. It's been nervy and tight, but understandable given the prize on offer and in temperatures in the mid-30s.
0: And parents say they're worried about the impact the school holidays will have on their energy bills. A survey by Utility Warehouse shows almost three quarters of mums and dads are concerned about their children using up electricity during the summer break. That's the latest. I'm Imani Rana.
3: Thanks, Imani.
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1: That's it, I'm leaving.
2: That's in the can, Pete. It's in the can. It's in the can.
3: It's a wrap.
4: Boss, or sorry, this is Rab C. You listen to my friend Ann Bennett. Oh, all right, he'll play what you want, you know that. I mean, it's his show, he thinks he can play what he wants, but really, we want to hear what you want. So get in touch and let him know what you want, then he'll know play what he wants, he'll play what you want. Does that make sense? you know what I'm trying to say, don't you? No, I will. get somebody to tell you what I'm talking about.

0: Tom Jones and What's New Pussycat right here on Bennett's Big Drums. I'm on the 5 o'clock sing-along. Before that we had a bit of Funny Pretender with your love. You know what, you can't beat a bit of funny fun on a Wednesday.
1: That's enough, the boss of you.
0: Not that sort of funny.
1: Funny.
2: Ouch!
0: Oh dear, oh me.
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0: I have far too much fun on the radio. You can't be too serious. No longer BBC with silver suppositories up our bottoms. Let's get a look at the roads.

And on the A3 at Chessington, going southbound, the exit entry slip road, should I say, closed due to emergency repairs and roadworks. The roads around Wimbledon are very, very busy this afternoon due to the tennis. The A211 Full Cray Road in New Eltham, closed for emergency roadworks both ways. The A21 in Bromley, closed for emergency water main works both ways. The A502 Golders Green Road, eastbound from the North Circular to Manor Drive, closed for emergency water main works. They seem to like doing their water main works. The M25 in Buckinghamshire, severe delays and two lanes closed due to recovery work due to an earlier accident. The A207 closed both ways due to a burst water main at Crayford. From the Retail Park to Tower Park Road, the High Street in Cobham closed both ways to Church Street due to emergency works there. The A13 in East London, queuing traffic from Prince Regent Way to Lodge Avenue flyover. The A332 Wolverstone Road near Guildford, temporary traffic lights due to gas main works. The street in Shalford on the A281, temporary traffic lights there due to gas main works. The M25 is stop sign traffic at the Darford Tunnel. That's going anti-clockwise. The A205 in Kew, closed for emergency gas mains works. Meanwhile, congestion on the A421 at Great Barford, very, very near to Huntingdon. That's eastbound before the A1 Black Cat roundabout.

Meanwhile, the A5 for 30 in Nantwich and Middlewich, 10 free lines due to, again, roadworks. The M6, traffic returning back to normal. Before junction 31 at the A59, Preston New Road. On the trains, there were lots and lots of problems. It probably hasn't got any better. Buses are replacing trains on London and North Western Railway between Bletchley and Bedford due to the hot weather. South Western Railway have buses running up between Basingstoke and London Waterloo due to the hot weather. It's going to be absolute hell trying to get to London. Transport for Wales, buses running up between Llandudno and Blaenau-Fissenog due to the hot weather. East Midlands Railway, due to the hot weather, buses running between Nottingham and Worksop. Thames Link, no service between Cambridge and Bedford due to the hot weather. On Greater Anglia, buses replacing trains between Ipswich and Felixstowe. That's due to a faulty train. The Edinburgh Trams, no service between West End, Princess Street and York Place due to a fire. West Midlands Railway and London and North Western Railway are saying the buses are replacing trains between Stourbridge Town and Stourbridge Junction due to the heat. Eurostar have 1 hour delays at Folkestone due to capacity. West Midlands Railway is suspended between Ridgeley Trent Valley and Hednesford due to an earlier trespass incident. Great Western Railway has services resuming and getting back to normal between West Ealing and Greenford due to an earlier broken down train. Greater Anglia, the service is suspended between Wickford and Southminster. That's due to problems with the overhead electrical cabling. London and North Western Railway suspended between Northampton and Rugby due to problems with the signal. On the Sheffield Super Tram, it's suspended between Cathedral and Sheffield Stadium as well as Harlem University due to a points failure at Cathedral. It's also not running between Cricket Hill Road and Parkgate due to a faulty tram. A reduced service running on Great Western Railway between Didcot Parkway and Banbury due to a faulty train. Transport for Wales, Cross Country and Great Western Railway have cancellations due to a safety check of the track at Gloucester. Avanti West Coast, 10 minutes delays between Stoke-on-Trent and Rugby. It's Paula. Paula was on her mobility scooter. She was on the tracks, so that's what's caused the trespass incident. Naughty, naughty. We're trying to get it to recharge. On London and North Western Railway and Avanti West Coast, there are cancellations and 45 minute delay between Milton Keynes Central and Rugby due to a lineside fire. Great Western Railway has a 20 minute delays between Hungerford and Newbury due to problem with the signal. Also on Great Western Railway, delays of up to 30 minutes between Newquay and Parr due to a train that's broken down. Great Western Railway also has engineering works at Tankley, so trains are not stopping southbound. They're running a reduced service as well between Paddington and Oxford and Paddington and Reading due to hot weather. And a reduced service on Thames Link and Great Northern from King's Cross due to a shortage of train. The Metro Link in Manchester has a reduced service due to network-wide improvement services. Looking at the tubes, the Bakerloo Line, the Circle Line, the Hammersmith and City Line, the Jubilee Line, the Metropolitan Line, the Northern Line, Victoria Line, Waterloo and City Line, Elizabeth Line, London Trams, London Overground and Docklands Light Railway all have good service. The Central Line, as usual, has minor delays due to train cancellations. The District Line, the trains not stopping westbound
at Baron's Call for engineering works, and a normal service between Upminster and Barking due to an earlier problem with the points at Edgware Road. The Piccadilly line is also not stopping westbound at Baron's Court, and that is due to engineering works. Apart from that, it's all looking very, very good. If you do want to get in touch, it's 01253 934 966, 01253 934 966. Send a text or a WhatsApp on 07951 078395. 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

0: Dave is busy washing his BMW. He's going to start a massive water fight. Oh, yes, please.
1: Hello, darlings. It's Joanna Lumley here. Now it is time to spin the wheel on Bennett's Big Drive Time. I wonder what year the wheel will stop at today.
0: You never know what's coming up on the wheel. It could be any decade, any genre, any year. Could be any artist, it could be any track. It's about as random as it gets.

at the wheel this afternoon. Goes out today on Totally Cool Hits Radio. Right up his street, this.

0: What year are we going back to then? We are going back to the year. Ready for it?
1: Remember the year 1976.
0: Oh, yes. With Rose Royce. For Dave, who's busy washing his car. His BMW. Very nice. Rose Royce are at the car wash.
2: Hurry up, Aaron! We've got the pub takeaway. By the way, it's your round.

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It's better listening to all that sport rubbish, isn't it? Oh, much better, boss.

0: fancy playing us one of the old school tunes, you know? I don't mean one of the ones we played at the school disco, I mean as in old school dance music, you know? All that heat banging stuff. Aye, Mary Doll hates that, but still play it, you know? Play the bad mood, you know?
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2: And back to the old school is where we go. And you're going to love this Eurodance track that I'm going to play you from Hadaway.
3: Oh, baby, don't hurt me.
2: This one going out to Darren.
3: No more.
2: We know he loves it. What is love?

And that is where Benny's Big Drive Time comes to an end for your Thursday afternoon. And Paula, yes I will if they do it again.

Thank you so much then for tuning in. Thank you for all your requests. I couldn't do it without you. Bennett's Big Drive Time returns again tomorrow then. Same time, same place. Where we will do it all over again, the non-stop 404 Traffic and Travel. Same title, different song, the 5 o'clock sing-along, The Wheel and Back to the Old School. We know you love it, you know.

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1: Iran and the US have agreed a temporary truce with oil tankers that allowed safe passage through the Strait of Hormuz for 2 weeks. Our reporter Lucy Gormanley has more.
2: After Donald Trump's apocalyptic warning yesterday to wipe out an entire civilization, Iran put forward a 10-point peace plan with negotiations now set to take place in Pakistan. The US and Israel will pause their operations in Iran. In turn, Tehran will allow oil tankers through the Strait of Hormuz, but Iranian officials say the war isn't over yet.
1: The head of the NHS says resident doctor strikes have been deliberately timed to cause havoc as they enter their second day. Sir Jim Mackey, the chief executive of NHS England, says many hospitals have been struggling to fill rotas. And beavers have been reintroduced in Bedfordshire after 400 years of being extinct there. It's hoped that they'll help the natural environment with their dam-building abilities, which help other species with breeding and us with flooding. From Radio News Hub, I'm Frankie Hersine.
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1: A fine day with plenty of sunshine for many of us and feeling very warm in some places. Cloudier with some rain in the north and west with a high today of 25 degrees Celsius.
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1: Iran and the US have agreed a temporary truce with oil tankers that allowed safe passage through the Strait of Hormuz for 2 weeks. Our reporter Lucy Gormanley has more.
2: After Donald Trump's apocalyptic warning yesterday to wipe out an entire civilization, Iran put forward a 10-point peace plan with negotiations now set to take place in Pakistan. The US and Israel will pause their operations in Iran. In turn, Tehran will allow oil tankers through the Strait of Hormuz, but Iranian officials say the war isn't over yet.
1: The head of the NHS says resident doctor strikes have been deliberately timed to cause havoc as they enter their second day. Sir Jim Mackey, the chief executive of NHS England, says many hospitals have been struggling to fill rotas. And beavers have been reintroduced in Bedfordshire after 400 years of being extinct there. It's hoped that they'll help the natural environment with their dam-building abilities, which help other species with breeding and us with flooding. From Radio News Hub, I'm Frankie Hersine.
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1: A fine day with plenty of sunshine for many of us and feeling very warm in some places. Cloudier with some rain in the north and west with a high today of 25 degrees Celsius.
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7: Okay, then, I guess we are ready to go. So, hey there, everybody. Hello, hi, and or greetings to all. Wayne Camino, dear friends, and welcome to the Camino Concept. Your host, Billy Camino, here with our concept, which is titled, whatever you call it. Yeah, that's right, whatever you call it. What fun. Anyhow, we are coming to you directly from Studio Camino, clustered deep in the non-upper-level confines of the singularly unique Casa Linda. Triangulate us on the mapping search application of your social media device, and you'll find us in the northwest corner of Phoenix, Arizona's Valley of the Sun. Yippers, we are smack dab in the southwest Great Sonoran Desert. Not exactly freezing here, think about that. But it don't make no, never mind, because our only agenda is to make new memories by enjoying the most memorable oldies of our journeys. That's right, sharing the universal language of music and laughter. Okay, Blondie is already kicking the tires and lighting the fires. So I'm smacking the old champagne bell now for our loyal listeners out there. Hope I can squeeze them all in time, including the Yinzers, Pezzers, and Eric and Judy with their Punksters, also the Zonies, Pilgrims, and Peregrinos, especially those presently out there on the track of the Way of St. James in northern Spain. I better hurry here. Also, a big yeah, baby, to We Are Blue and White and the Black and Gold Champions of SWPA. Can't forget our number one fans in the world. If I can see Albergue Wolfgang on Elizabeth, that is Lizzie the poser, on Beston, Ina Velt. Yeah, oh, baby. Also love to Joshy Aaron and Peppy the Tart with Toby, Colin, Neil, and Jim. Yes, sir, the Shout Radio gang in Blackpool, United Kingdom, running out of time here. Who else? The unbelievably awesome Mr. J. Harvey, the legendary Caribbean computer genius of Have a Blast Radio, where the music is always dynamite. So many more, and we'll strive to catch them all, such as Baby Joe Cool in Bavaria. Special K, Auntie Karen, is probably listening. Dr. Judy and Miss Kitty, the kitchen dancer herself, Dr. Lori. Susan, the extraordinary Susie V. Vulcan lady in J.R.R. Tolkien territory of Bournemouth, and uh-oh, the

tell him, Mr. Mick Jagger, it is 3 o'clock a.m. in the morning and the phone's ringing off the hook on the 99th floor of my block. There's too much noise. Don't you people ever want to go to sleep? Hello, Oma? Have a long, gross Mutter Elizabeth on Bosner Strasse? Collect call, dear heart, from ABBA. Go ahead, please. You are connected.

Eat Your Heart Out, Royal Norman. It's your quasi-fictitious musical meteorologist, Billy Camino. Attention, due to an intermittent high-pressure ridge of awesome oldies, I am compelled to issue an audio first alert. Thank you. We now return to regularly scheduled decibels. Enjoy the breeze.

call me Cass.

whether you are saying hello or goodbye. You know, I call them as I see them, and I did indeed say we feature mostly eclectic oldies, yeah? And with our concept this week, whatever you call it, we're calling Lynyrd Skynyrd the Breeze. Pretty cool breeze, too, huh? But however, I ain't calling Cass Elliott mama anymore. No way. Speaking of calls, the all-request hotline is ringing off the hook tonight. Check this. We've heard from Wild Harry Graham, Greg the Egg, and the Anderson Brothers. Wow. Guys, thank you. Where you been? Messing with the Bear Cubs again, huh? Also, shouting out to Rhodey, the Road Trippin' Blues Officiando with his very own Princess Reba, and our dear friend Lady Di, plus Mr. James Henry, managing Radio Camberley, and that is our QC on the dial. Also, CJ Carl at the top of EN5R Community Radio, the Fiver. One more, the legendary Flower Pilgrims of Galicia, Uli and Grammy Mocha. Hello, bitte, dear hearts. Lindy Lou and I love you. Vajavol, wir lieben Sie. Okay, if the red phone doesn't interfere, I'll get with you in the second sexualized section. Chuck it.

and welcome to quarter number two of our Camino concept titled, as far as the title goes, it is actually called whatever you call it. That's right. And the first segmentation concluded with an intimate phone call person to person by the legendary velvet voice of Jim Reeves. We're expecting another one momentarily by the Queen of Soul herself, Aretha. But immediately, we are lifting the brave heroes who have answered the call to duty for our nation. Yes, we're offering heartfelt appreciation to all of our current military personnel and to our veterans, and especially to those that are out there in harm's way at this time. Also to your families everywhere, thank you for your service and for your sacrifices. And we offer these same sentiments to all of our allies around the world and throughout the history of our nation's journey. We are humbled and honored to share the way with you. Now let's return to the regularly scheduled programming. Thank you.

sad. Yeah, I guess nobody's returning calls to Sugarloaf. But Wings with Paul and Linda McCartney and Denny Lane shared many cordial greetings. Hi, hi, back at you, dear hearts. Speaking of communications, were we discussing the topic of communique, you see? Communications, communique, info flow, whatever you call it. Not unlike our concept, quasi-coincidentally. Anyhow, the good news is to begin the second half, Lindy Lou intends to join me here at the con. Her encrypted text message says she will analyze critical information. Can't wait, really. Very rare for me to be party to the facts. I mean, as our EBAM, that is Team Camino's Executive Business Administrative Manager, Linda is la fonte of technical, stuff. Yes, and look, just make certain you holster your purple crayons. Copious notes, uber alles, Libyan Freundin, jawohl, oldies music pilgrims. Okay, already okay over there with the red phone. Man, that is obnoxious. Guess I better answer it maybe, you know, quickly somewhere later in the second half. Now, about Tommy Two Tone's prospects with Jenny, I'm not sure about that. Moving forward, maybe, just maybe, Carly Rae Jepsen will connect. Get it? But first, Manhattan Transfer.

Yocum, extraordinary high energy entertainment at its finest. And speaking humbly, if not factually, I should know. Or is that vice versa? I don't know. But thank you, Dwight, sir, for marshaling the old Marconi system out there. Yeah, somebody's got to do it on those poles. Okay, the halftime break is already upon us, my friends. So I am jacked because I sneaked a peek at the blue sheet. Hope you're braced for, among others, Johnny Rivers, B.B. King, Petula Clark. Who else? Blondie will return. And let's see. The Marvelettes. Wow, what lottery did old Billy C. win, eh? Look at this. What's this now? What? A personal request for Patty Page via the all request line. This is from Madeline in Dorpershire and Twerp. But of course, where else would Maddie be from? Gad, set aside your apron, dear heart. After all, you are responsible for it.

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1: Iran and the US have agreed a temporary truce with oil tankers that allowed safe passage through the Strait of Hormuz for 2 weeks. Our reporter Lucy Gormanley has more.
2: After Donald Trump's apocalyptic warning yesterday to wipe out an entire civilization, Iran put forward a 10-point peace plan with negotiations now set to take place in Pakistan. The US and Israel will pause their operations in Iran. In turn, Tehran will allow oil tankers through the Strait of Hormuz, but Iranian officials say the war isn't over yet.
1: The head of the NHS says resident doctor strikes have been deliberately timed to cause havoc as they enter their second day. Sir Jim Mackey, the chief executive of NHS England, says many hospitals have been struggling to fill rotas. And beavers have been reintroduced in Bedfordshire after 400 years of being extinct there. It's hoped that they'll help the natural environment with their dam-building abilities, which help other species with breeding and us with flooding. From Radio News Hub, I'm Frankie Hersine.
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1: A fine day with plenty of sunshine for many of us and feeling very warm in some places. Cloudier with some rain in the north and west with a high today of 25 degrees Celsius.
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0: yet again, dear loyal listeners. Yes, hello, and here we go with the second half of our concept, which is titled, well, factually, we are calling it whatever, you know, whatever you call it. And hello, also, Lindy Lou, my beautiful sweetie. What a relief to have you here. What a day already, I'm telling you, with that red phone nonstop ringing off the hook. Never had so many questions. And you're looking at me. Yes, why don't you just go ahead, please, Linda, with your management level of...
1: About whatever you call it.
0: That's right. People seem confused.
1: Whatever they call it, right?
0: Well, no, wait. Whatever you call it.
1: Okay, whatever I call it, me. So, what's the title?
0: Well, no, Linda, the title is whatever you...
1: Me, or you, or who?
0: I'm not following this. I'm just saying.
1: Puppy, you're such a fiend. Because of your vague audio inflection...
0: Inflection?
1: Nobody knows what you're saying. Okay, everybody. Since Billy Camino is apparently on overload, let me say I believe your host intends the title to be whatever you call it. Period. It's easy. And obviously, all the songs refer to calling. Billy, you seem amazed. Thank you, dear hearts, for your patience. The kitchen is calling. So I'm turning the con back to your host, Billy, whatever you call him. And Billy boy, quick question.
0: Yes?
1: Who's on first?
0: Who? What do you mean? The next song? What's on second, Linda?
1: Silly Billy. I don't know. Third base!

0: Her name is Barbara Dixon, famous as a singer and an actress from Dunfermline, Scotland. Our concept's name is whatever you call it. Thank you, Lindy Lou, for the dialectic syntax inflection. Well, I got a moment here for a real quick shout out to the Crushlings. Yeah, the Crushers over in McKeesport, Pennsylvania. Whoa, we love you. Chicago is coming up, as well as Jim Croce and one of my all-time karaoke faves, Johnny Rivers himself. But first, I neither need to tell you who this next performer is, nor must I mention that, in fact, I do not karaoke him at all.
1: Without this next guy, there wouldn't be any Electric Blues as we know it. Today, it wouldn't even be close. Because we all trying to sound like him, and still are, every one of us. So put your hands together for the great, the one and only B.B. King.

0: man, listen to that. Red phone's been nonstop all day. Merciless. Can't even rush down the hall during the quarter break for my, so obnoxious. I better yank that thing before it nauseates our audience. Hello, Studio Camino, Billy. Yeah, it's the other line. The financial management priority number might be Mr. Pablo, our CPA accountant. This can't be good. Yes, hello already. Hello, this is Billy what? Say what? Pablo? Pablo, is that you, my friend? What's up? Here, wait a second. Let me put you on speakerphone. I can't quite... You sound garbled. And this place is wild in here. Okay, go ahead.
1: Hello, Bill. Hello, Bill. This is Pablo. Bill, I won't be able to make it today because I'm at the bottom of the pool.
0: What? You know, I'm just not following you. I can barely make out. Where the heck...
1: Hello, Bill. This is Pablo. I won't be able to make it today because I'm at the bottom of the pool.
0: Oh, there he goes. I lost him. You know, internet radio is... Oh, well, no wonder our budget can't clear expenses for necessary critical equipment. Taking forever to process my requisition for the customized boogie board. Can't believe Alan Freed and Wolfman Jack go through this stuff. I mean, I'm just saying.
2: Now, I want to acknowledge the fact that I know a lot of people are peeved with the phone company. But there's all kinds of little, it's, and everyone is guaranteed to break down.

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Then this chick comes up to me and she's all like, hey, aren't you that dude? And I'm like, yeah, whatever. So later, I'm at the pool hall and this girl comes up and she's all like, oh, no.

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Officer Leroy comes up and he's like, hey, I thought I told you. And I'm like, yeah, whatever. Then up comes Zaffo. I'm like, yo, Zaffo, what's up? He's like, done. I'm like, that's cool.

Okay, giving it up for the one and only Lily Tomlin. She's got our six, yeah, baby. And the movie classic by Ray Parker Jr. Tragically, the blues sheet appears kind of non-functional right now with all this spilt coffee. How's this stuff happen around here, huh? Well, it ain't no never mind anyhow, because I know we lined up Dire Straits and The Killer, Jerry Lee Lewis, maybe Etta James, plus several other quasi-unidentifiable tracks for later. But first, the return

0: Okay, we're live. Well, here we go again. It remains my most common lament. So much music in so little time. My bad, because this is an overdue salute to our in-house Studio Camino live audience. Always a joy to see so many regulars, mostly our neighbors and friendly visitors. Yes, Team Camino is lifting you, Alex the Kegler. So much fun. And Ken and Rita, nice. The very generous Stargell sisters, always. Plus Ron and Reno were here today. And Lindy Liu's partner in crime, as usual, Karina Gallegos. Thought I saw Marie earlier, and Yaqui was here, I believe, with Dennis and little Roxy. Who else? Did the Euro couple sneak out already? Oh, well, and dearest Auntie Jane, and oh, so many others. Wish I had the time. As I sign off now, I'll leave you with a final classic and a big heartfelt Buen Camino to all of you. Thanks for supporting us here at the Vortex of Radio Flyover Country. Yes, this installment, created by the playground of a licentious imagination, was ultimately clarified as whatever you call it. It's much fun with my Linda. And seriously, my friends, when you're driving, please be safe for old Billy C, okay? Exercise caution with handheld social media gadgets, such as texting or citizen band radios. Loving blessings always via con Dios and viva yo. We gone. Bye-bye.
1: Yeah, Breaker 19, this here's a rubber duck. You got a copy on me, Big Ben? Come on. Yeah, 10-4, Big Ben, for sure, for sure. By golly, it's clean, clear to Flagtown. Come on. Yeah, it's a big 10-4 there, Big Ben. Yeah, we definitely...

0: Now you want to back off them hogs? 10-4, about 5 miles or so. 10, roger. Them hogs is getting intense up here.
1: By the time we got into Tulsa Town, we had 85 trucks in all. But there's a roadblock up on the clover leaf, and them bears is wall to wall. Yeah, them smokies as thick as bugs on a bumper. They even had a bear in the air. I says, calling all trucks, this here is the duck. We about

0: Negatory, Big Ben. You're still too close. Yeah, them hawks are starting to close up my sinuses. Mercy sakes, you better back off another 10.
1: Well, we rolled up Interstate 44 like a rocket sled on rails. We tore up all of our swindle sheets and left them setting on the scales. By the time we hit that shy town, them bears was getting smart. They'd brought up some reinforcements from the Illinois National Guard. There's armored cars and tanks and jeeps and rigs of every size. Yeah, them chicken coops was full of bears and choppers filled the skies. Well, we shot the line, we went for broke with 1,000 screaming trucks and 11 long-haired friends of Jesus in a chartreuse microbus.
0: Here, rubber duck to Sodbuster. Come on here, yeah. 10-4, Sodbuster. Listen, you want to put that microbus in behind that suicide jockey? Yeah, he's hauling dynamite and he needs all the help he can get.
1: Well, we laid a strip for the Jersey Shore and prepared to cross the line. I could see the bridge was lined with bears, but it didn't have a doggone dime. I says, Pigpen, this here's a rubber duck. We just ain't a gonna pay no toll.

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1: Iran and the US have agreed to a temporary truce with oil tankers allowed safe passage through the Strait of Hormuz for 2 weeks. Our reporter Lucy Gorman-Lee has more.
2: After Donald Trump's apocalyptic warning yesterday to wipe out an entire civilization, Iran put forward a 10-point peace plan with negotiations now set to take place in Pakistan. The US and Israel will pause their operations in Iran. In turn, Tehran will allow oil tankers through the Strait of Hormuz in cooperation with their military. But Iranian officials say the war isn't over yet.
1: Well, the Prime Minister is travelling to the Middle East today to discuss fully reopening the strait with leaders in the region. Sir Keir Starmer says they must do all they can to turn it into a lasting agreement. The head of the NHS says resident doctors' strikes have been deliberately timed to cause havoc as they enter their second day. Sir Jim Mackey, the chief executive of NHS England, says many hospitals have been struggling to fill rotas, but that the service is in as good a place it can be. Wes Streeting also says the public are getting fed up with them, while Tory leader Kemi Badenoch is calling for a ban on doctors' strikes. Well, Sam Taylor-Smith is a Bristol-based resident psychiatrist.
3: Slightly more investment in the pay packet and a couple of other areas as well to iron out. I don't think we're a million miles away from a tangible deal, but I think we do need to see those things, as we've highlighted in our letter to Wes Streeting, before we could consider putting it to members.
1: A Strictly Come Dancing star who was arrested on suspicion of rape will face no charges. He was arrested in October last year in connection with an alleged incident in 2024 not thought to have been against a contestant or dancer on the show. It's after another male star on the show was arrested on suspicion of rape. Neither of them have been named. And beavers have been reintroduced in Bedfordshire after 400 years of being extinct there. It's hoped they'll help the natural environment with their dam-building abilities, which help other species with breeding and us with flooding. From Radio News Hub, I'm Frankie Hairsine.
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1: A fine day with plenty of sunshine for many of us and feeling very warm in some places. Cloudier with some rain in the north and west, with a high today of 25 degrees Celsius.

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1: Iran and the US have agreed to a temporary truce with oil tankers allowed safe passage through the Strait of Hormuz for 2 weeks. Our reporter Lucy Gorman-Lee has more.
2: After Donald Trump's apocalyptic warning yesterday to wipe out an entire civilization, Iran put forward a 10-point peace plan with negotiations now set to take place in Pakistan. The US and Israel will pause their operations in Iran. In turn, Tehran will allow oil tankers through the Strait of Hormuz in cooperation with their military. But Iranian officials say the war isn't over yet.
1: Well, the Prime Minister is travelling to the Middle East today to discuss fully reopening the strait with leaders in the region. Sir Keir Starmer says they must do all they can to turn it into a lasting agreement. The head of the NHS says resident doctors' strikes have been deliberately timed to cause havoc as they enter their second day. Sir Jim Mackey, the chief executive of NHS England, says many hospitals have been struggling to fill rotas, but that the service is in as good a place it can be. Wes Streeting also says the public are getting fed up with them, while Tory leader Kemi Badenoch is calling for a ban on doctors' strikes. Well, Sam Taylor-Smith is a Bristol-based resident psychiatrist.
3: Slightly more investment in the pay packet and a couple of other areas as well to iron out. I don't think we're a million miles away from a tangible deal, but I think we do need to see those things, as we've highlighted in our letter to Wes Streeting, before we could consider putting it to members.
1: A Strictly Come Dancing star who was arrested on suspicion of rape will face no charges. He was arrested in October last year in connection with an alleged incident in 2024 not thought to have been against a contestant or dancer on the show. It's after another male star on the show was arrested on suspicion of rape. Neither of them have been named. And beavers have been reintroduced in Bedfordshire after 400 years of being extinct there. It's hoped they'll help the natural environment with their dam-building abilities, which help other species with breeding and us with flooding. From Radio News Hub, I'm Frankie Hairsign.
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1: A fine day with plenty of sunshine for many of us and feeling very warm in some places. Cloudier with some rain in the north and west, with a high today of 25 degrees Celsius.

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1: Radio News Hub, I'm Frankie Hersine. The Prime Minister is travelling to the Middle East today to discuss fully reopening the Strait of Hormuz with leaders in the region. So after Donald Trump agreed a ceasefire with Iran, oil tankers will be allowed safe passage through the strait for 2 weeks. Conservative leader Kemi Badenoch says doctors going on strike betrays patients and has called for a ban on the practice in the NHS. And a new tool to stamp out racism in maternity care has been launched to tackle what's being described as a national emergency.
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1: A fine day with plenty of sunshine for many of us and feeling very warm in some places. Cloudier with some rain in the north and west with a high today of 25 degrees Celsius.
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1: Radio News Hub, I'm Frankie Hersein. The Prime Minister is travelling to the Middle East today to discuss fully reopening the Strait of Hormuz with leaders in the region. So after Donald Trump agreed a ceasefire with Iran, oil tankers will be allowed safe passage through the strait for 2 weeks. Conservative leader Kemi Badenoch says doctors going on strike betrays patients and has called for a ban on the practice in the NHS. And a new tool to stamp out racism in maternity care has been launched to tackle what's being described as a national emergency.
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1: A fine day with plenty of sunshine for many of us and feeling very warm in some places. Cloudier with some rain in the north and west with a high today of 25 degrees Celsius.
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1: Iran and the US have agreed to a temporary truce with oil tankers allowed safe passage through the Strait of Hormuz for 2 weeks. Our reporter Lucy Gorman-Lee has more.
2: After Donald Trump's apocalyptic warning yesterday to wipe out an entire civilization, Iran put forward a 10-point peace plan with negotiations now set to take place in Pakistan. The US and Israel will pause their operations in Iran. In turn, Tehran will allow oil tankers through the Strait of Hormuz in cooperation with their military. But Iranian officials say the war isn't over yet.
1: Well, the Prime Minister is travelling to the Middle East today to discuss fully reopening the strait with leaders in the region. Keir Starmer says they must do all they can to turn it into a lasting agreement. The head of the NHS says resident doctors' strikes have been deliberately timed to cause havoc as they enter their second day. Sir Jim Mackey, the chief executive of NHS England, says many hospitals have been struggling to fill rotas, but that the service is in as good a place it can be. Wes Streeting also says the public are getting fed up with them, while Tory leader Kemi Badenoch is calling for a ban on doctors' strikes. Well, Sam Taylor-Smith is a Bristol-based resident psychiatrist.
3: Slightly more investment in the pay packet and a couple of other areas as well to iron out. I don't think we're a million miles away from a tangible deal, but I think we do need to see those things, as we've highlighted in our letter to West Streeting before.